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10: From the Sky News Centre at 2, Donald Trump says a deal with Denmark over the future of Greenland addresses all of his administration's concerns about the island's security. The US president had previously threatened to take control of it, claiming it was necessary to counter Russian and Chinese threats in the North Atlantic. Meanwhile, Mr. Trump's banning three media outlets from the White House. He's accused CNN, Politico and MS Now of reporting fake news and warned more organisations could be added to the list.
11: Our country has to have honest news. You know, you don't have a country unless you have, as I say, borders, good voting. And you know what you need? You need a free press. You need a fair press and an honest press.
10: CNN says a ban would be an illegal assault on its constitutional right to free speech. Earl Spencer's insisted he's telling the truth about allegations against the king. In his book, he claimed that then Prince Charles told him Princess Diana would be forgotten soon enough, just days after her death. Buckingham Palace has issued a rebuttal. Operator NATS says a software defect caused last week's air traffic control outage, which affected more than 2,000 flights. The firm says a permanent fix is now being tested. Unbeaten Brentford beats Chelsea 3-0 in the West London derby in the Premier League. Jadon Antony, Igor Thiago and Fabio Carvalho scored a goal each in the second half. Midfielder Vitali Janot says their plan worked.
12: We had a very fantastic start of the season against Tottenham and then even against Leeds first half or like 70 minutes. So we lacked a bit in the last two games. So we said, like, you know what, for whatever reason, if we can't press, we be more on the low mid block and play on the counter opportunity. And then on the ball, obviously, we want to be more brave and more personality. This is what we showed today.
10: Brentford are now up to third in the table. Chelsea have lost two of their five league games. And actress Stephanie Cole, who's best known for roles in Coronation Street and Doc Martin, has died at the age of 84. She'd been living with Alzheimer's disease for a number of years. That's the latest. I'm Cam Hall.
13: Ladies and gentlemen,
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15: From the Sky News Centre at 3. Donald Trump says the US has agreed a deal giving it permanent control over security in Greenland. The American president had been urging Denmark to sell the island, claiming it was necessary to counter Russian and Chinese threats in the North Atlantic. Our US correspondent James Matthews says his stance caused great tension among allies.
16: They have taken place, these discussions, against the backdrop of considerable American antagonism. Donald Trump all but threatening to invade. Peace appears to have broken out.
15: Meanwhile, President Trump's also banned three media outlets from the White House. CNN says a restriction, which also affects Politico and MS Now, would be an illegal assault on its constitutional right to free speech. Princess Diana's brother has doubled down on his recollection of how her former husband, the King, reacted to her death. Excerpts from Earl Spencer's new book, which is due out next week, claims that then Prince Charles was giddily elated after news of her fatal car crash in Paris in 1997. In response, Buckingham Palace said grief can colour memory. These people outside it had mixed views of the allegations.
17: I think something unfair happened with her. I'm not judging anyone.
18: It actually brings that darkness which we had when we lost her.
19: Time-wise, it is a long time, and it just stirs everything up again, really.
15: The Liberal Democrat leader signalled he would back drilling in the Jackdaw gas field in the North Sea. An announcement's expected soon on whether the government will approve use of the site, which is located 150 miles east of Aberdeen. A 13-year-old girl who disappeared a week ago has been spotted on CCTV 2 days after she left home. Lilia from Bolton was seen eating at a McDonald's in Manchester. And Brentford beat Chelsea 3-0 in the Premier League. Jadon Antony, Igor Thiago and Fabio Carvalho each scored in the second half. That's the latest. I'm Cam Hall.
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10: From the Sky News Centre at 4, Donald Trump claims the US has reached an agreement with Denmark over the future of Greenland. In a post on Truth Social, the American president claimed his country would have permanent control over the North Atlantic island's security. He'd previously threatened to take control of it. Meanwhile, Mr. Trump's banning three media outlets from the White House. He's accused CNN, Politico and MS Now of reporting fake news. Earl Spencer is defending claims in his new book about his sister Princess Diana, insisting he's telling the truth about what was said after her death. Diana's brother accuses the king of being giddily elated after her fatal car crash in Paris in 1997. He also writes about his concern for Prince Harry during the journey back from his mother's funeral. Our royal correspondent Laura Bundock has more about this extract.
11: This is what he writes. My chief memory of that train journey is of being concerned at the lack of obvious care for Harry as he decompressed from the ghastly of the morning. He needed Diana's hugs, of course, and they would forever be denied him.
10: Protesters in central London will call for an end to what they call the reckless development of artificial intelligence. Organisers want greater transparency and rules around the technology. Chelsea were overwhelmed in the second half as they fell to a 3-0 defeat at Brentford in the Premier League. Jadon Antony, Igor Thiago and Fabio Carvalho scored for the home side. It's two defeats from five league games for Xabi Alonso's team. The manager says he was annoyed the match got away from them.
12: Disappointed at the end with the second half, with the result. This is not enough to compete in the Premier League, to not to be able to hold for the 90 minutes, and that's why today we were punished.
10: And an historic document linked to the reign of Robert the Bruce is due to go on public display in Glasgow. The Royal Charter's thought to date back to about 1314. That's the latest. I'm Cam Hall.
13: Ladies and gentlemen,
0: Q!
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9: From the Sky News Centre at 5, Donald Trump says the US has agreed a deal giving it permanent control over security in Greenland. The American president had been urging Denmark to sell the island, claiming it was necessary to counter Russian and Chinese threats in the North Atlantic. Our US correspondent James Matthews says his stance caused tension among allies.
10: They have taken place, these discussions, against the backdrop of considerable American antagonism. Donald Trump all but threatening to invade. Peace appears to have broken out.
9: Meanwhile, President Trump's also banned three media outlets from the White House. CNN says a restriction, which also affects Politico and MS Now, would be an illegal assault on its constitutional right to free speech. Princess Diana's brother has doubled down on his recollection of her former husband, the King, being giddily elated in a call after her death. Buckingham Palace said grief can colour memory in response to Earl Spencer's new book. Protesters will gather in central London later to demonstrate against what organisers call the everyday and existential harms of artificial intelligence. Pull the Plug will argue for more transparency and rules around the technology. Serena Curriman, who's from the group, says people are concerned.
11: When I talk to I talk to my neighbours, they're really scared, they're really anxious, and they're not happy about how quickly this is being imposed on us, whether that's through public services, whether it's for a data centre down the road.
9: The Culture Secretary says plans are underway to properly regulate AI. The Liberal Democrat leader signalled he would back drilling in the Jackdaw gas field in the North Sea. An announcement's expected soon on whether the government will approve use of the site, which is located 150 miles east of Aberdeen. And unbeaten Brentford beats Chelsea 3-0 in the West London derby in the Premier League. Victory moved them up to third in the table. That's the latest.
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1: Shine bright like a diamond. 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

0: From the Sky News Centre at 6, Donald Trump says he's immediately starting to increase the US military's presence on Greenland after signing an agreement with Denmark over its use. The American president claims his country has permanent control over security on the Arctic island. It follows months of tensions with allies over him urging Denmark to hand over the territory. July's NATO summit was one example.
1: And it's surrounded by China ships and Russian ships. And that's not going to happen. The ships, it's not going to happen. It was Greenland that, and it continues to be, that should be controlled by the United States, not by Denmark.
0: Meanwhile, the National Press Club in the US has called President Trump banning three media outlets from the White House an unprecedented assault on media freedom. He's accused CNN, Politico and MS Now of reporting fake news. Earl Spencer's memoir about his sister Diana continues to cause tension with the royal family. He claims the then Prince Charles told him in a phone call days after Diana's death that she would be forgotten soon enough. The palace has disputed that. Royal commentator Jenny Bond says she can't understand why he's raised this now.
2: Earl Spencer said that the blood family of Diana were going to protect and guard those two boys for the rest of their lives. Well, he has firmly placed them in the middle of a blood feud, which I think is going to last a lifetime the way it's going.
0: Google's AI model managed to hack into three companies during a test of its cybersecurity capabilities in May. Concerns around Gemini follow wider warnings about the technology. To sport, where Brentford's unbeaten start to the Premier League season continued with a 3-0 home win against London rivals Chelsea. All the goals came in the last half an hour. And an historic document linked to the reign of Robert the Bruce is due to go on public display. The Royal Charter is one of the oldest documents in the Hill collection of the Royal Faculty of Procurators in Glasgow. That's the latest. I'm Imani Rana.

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9: Head up.
10: How was the party? 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
9: It's all right.
10: Was your friend Matt there?
9: Mm-hmm.
10: I've got to swing by Esso. Do you want anything? Coffee?
9: Oh, can I get a hot chocolate? Pack of marshmallows? Some gum?
10: Of course you can, love.
9: Thanks, Dad. Oh, I forgot to tell you. You know your mate's daughter?
11: It's easier to talk to your teenager when they're sitting next to you. Esso. It's never just a journey.

0: from the Sky News Centre at 7. Donald Trump says he's immediately starting to increase the US military's presence on Greenland after signing an agreement with Denmark over its use. The American president claims his country has permanent control over security on the Arctic island. It follows months of tensions with allies over him urging Denmark to hand over the territory. July's NATO summit was one example.
1: And it's surrounded by China ships and Russian ships. And that's not going to happen. The ships, it's not going to happen. It was Greenland that, and it continues to be, that should be controlled by the United States, not by Denmark.
0: Princess Diana's brothers doubled down on his recollection of how her former husband, the now king, reacted to her death. Earl Spencer's new book claims the then Prince Charles was giddily elated after news of her fatal car crash in Paris in 1997. Buckingham Palace says grief can colour memory. These people outside the London landmark have mixed views.
2: I think something unfair happened with her. I'm not judging anyone.
3: It actually brings that darkness which we had when we lost her.
4: Time-wise, it is a long time, and it just stirs everything up again, really.
0: As their annual conference gets underway, Lib Dem MP Roz Savage has said the party's struggling for relevance. But leader Sir Ed Davey insists they're a really strong force now, following their best general election result for over 100 years. Google's AI model managed to connect to the internet and hack three companies during an independent test of its cybersecurity capabilities. It's thought to be the first instance of the tech doing that by itself. Meanwhile, a political opponent of Vladimir Putin thinks that the direction of the conflict in Ukraine makes change in Moscow inevitable. Russians continue to head to the polls to elect their parliament, with the ruling United Russia Party expected to win. And Brentford enjoyed a 3-0 win over Chelsea in the Premier League last night. All the goals came in the second half. That's the latest. I'm Imani Rana.
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6: Good morning. Well, we're kicking off the day with a few scattered showers, but they should clear up in the afternoon and we might even get a little bit of autumn sunshine and a high today of 17 degrees.

show. Happy weekend, everyone. It's Conor Hogan with you in the studio like every Saturday from 7 to 10. How has your Saturday morning started? You keep well. Very dark outside. Very, very dark. I got up and I still felt really, really tired. I'm wondering, there must be some psychological thing in that. When it's the early mornings and they're very bright, you don't feel as tired. When you get up and it's dark, there's definitely something that just draws you in and go, oh, I'd love another little hour in bed. But we are here. We're in a very toasty studio this morning because it was also quite cold on the way in. The 19th of September, the time is just approaching 10 past 7. Have you been up long? Are you just awake? Or are you still sleeping? And this is the first voice you are hearing. Coming up very, very shortly on the show, if you're heading to work, you might enjoy this little feature. It's the Weekend Worker Quiz. It's a chance for you to let your hair down, chill out, have a little sing-along. It's up next.

0: We play it on cue and we dedicate it to all the workers out there. The only condition, you must be heading to work yourself this morning. So whether you're just awake and dreading the start of that Saturday shift, maybe you're on your way there right now, or perhaps you're already there, this is your time to just switch off for five and hear a song of your choice. If you want to get involved and be this Saturday's weekend work request, all you've got to do is send me a WhatsApp into the studio. Let me know your name. Let me know where you work, and most importantly, let me know what song you want played right here on cue. It's the Weekend Work Request. Will it be you?
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0: Taylor Swift, who is probably taking a Saturday off, but there's a few people not taking a Saturday off, and we've had lots of messages in for the weekend work request. The first one we got this week was from Tiernock, working away in Newcastle, keeping the greens good and neat on the golf course. He says, morning, Connor. My request for the weekend work is 9 to 5, Dolly Parton. You giving away a little clue to what time you're off out there today, mate. Next up, hey, it's Maria here, on the way to work. Last weekend, oh, this is lovely, last weekend before maternity leave, and then she gives a big woohoo. My new favourite song at the moment is The Sun Will Never Settle, Kingfisher. Great song, and she puts a wee please and a little hands up emoji. Morning, out here in the community all day, if you could play some Noah Kahan. Thanks, and that one comes in from Kirsty, and I had to double check that it definitely was Kirsty. Hiya Kirsty, good morning to you. Hiya, it's Holly in Newcastle. Can I please get Rain Me In, the Olivia Dean version, for the work request? Heading in later, so still a few hours to enjoy. You lucky duck. Hiya Connor, can I get Eminem, Lose Yourself? What a tune. Lose Yourself for the weekend work request. It's Darren and Jim out on a white goods delivery on the way to Craigavon next, then a trip to Dublin. Cheers, mate. And then finally, we have this one, Connor. Dire Straits, Sultan Off Swing. Nearly missed it there. Paul and Derry getting prepped on for a. For the shift ahead. Roll on four bells. I think he might be out with his friends for a few little sherbets, shall we say. He's been on 10 days in a row now. Thanks for all your weekend work requests. You know what we do? I take them all, put them in the app on my phone. It does a little random number generator. It goes doo doo doo doo doo doo, and it picks one at random. What one has it gone for this weekend? My favourite song.
1: Choice. The weekend work request.
0: Oh, Maria, on her way to work for the last weekend before maternity leave. It's picked your one. It's The Sun Will Never Settle. It's by Kingfisher. It's a great song. Thanks for all your weekend work requests. Whatever you're doing, hope your Saturday morning is treating you well. It's a great tune.

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It's Dasha with us. And that song holds a nice wee place in my heart. When I first started here on Q 3 years ago, that song had just come out. I remember playing it all the time. It's nice to hear it now and again. Before that, we had Kingfisher, The Sun That Will Never Settle. It was, of course, our weekend work request given from Maria. Maria working her last weekend before heading off on maternity. Maria, good luck from everyone here from Q. You're going to need it. I've been there. It's a slog, but it is the most amazing adventure. Coming up, an absolute classic from Craig David. And right now, it's this one.

0: Break David with an absolute classic there, right here on Q Radio, your home of hits and throwbacks. Your entertainment news is on the way. Extortion, Dancing and 007, there's a trio taking you there as well. It's Bon Jovi.
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1: Okay, and first up in your entertainment news, and former TV soap star Philip Foster has been arrested in Spain after fleeing the UK before a £13 million fraud trial. The Brookside actor, who was convicted of money laundering after more than 6,000 people were conned by sham modelling agencies. The 51-year-old was detained in Alicante with extradition proceedings now underway to bring him back to the UK. And next up, Emma Willis says celebrities will be paired up with their partners on Strictly Come Dancing in a way that's never been done before. She, along with professional dancer Johannes Radebe and comedian Josh Widdicombe, are the new hosts of the long-running BBC show. Emma says the stars will now meet their partners on the dance floor rather than during a pre-recorded video. The show kicks off tonight at 7.25 on BBC One. And finally, former James Bond star Pierce Brosnan says he's consciously looking to take on new roles that will challenge him at this stage in his career.
2: I've played the handsome young fella there for many a day in the year, and I've made a good living out of it, but now I'm at a certain age in life where I can deconstruct that and hopefully challenge myself as an actor to go forth and find, you know, a new meaning and a freshness of creativity.
1: He stars alongside Dame Helen Mirren and Tom Hardy in Mobland, a crime drama about two rival London families. And season two is out now on Paramount Plus.
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0: Well, hello to Michelle in Spain, loving a bit of beautiful sight this morning. Coming up after 8, I'll have your cue, Mr. Movie, and we're kicking off the hour with Anastasia.
1: Days, five incredible festive prizes. It's our Sparkle Season giveaway on Q Radio Afternoon. You could win four tickets to Goldilocks and the Three Bears, the Max Festive Family Show, a meal for four in the Bedford Hotel's 1900 restaurant, a Christmas party night for four at the Stormont Hotel, a Christmas night out for four at Revolution de Cuba Belfast, or the ultimate dinner package for two at Shed Grill and Seafood. 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
21: Sky News Centre at 8. Donald Trump says a landmark deal with Denmark over Greenland would grant the US permanent control over security and all other needs. It follows a diplomatic dispute brought on by the president's threats to seize the territory by force. Meanwhile, Donald Trump's banning three media outlets from the White House. The US president accused CNN, Politico and MS Now, which is part of the NBC network, of reporting fake news. Speaking in the Oval Office, he warned more organisations could be added to the list.
22: Our country has to have honest news. You know, you don't have a country unless you have, as I say, borders, good voting. And you know what you need? You need a free press. You need a fair press and an honest press.
21: CNN says a ban would be an illegal assault on its constitutional right to free speech, something Politico insists it'll vigorously defend. A fire has broken out at the Great Burstyn Hotel in Folkestone. People are being told to avoid the area and keep windows and doors closed. Google's AI model managed to connect to the internet and hack three companies during an independent test of its cybersecurity capabilities. It happened in May and is thought to be the first instance of the technology doing that by itself. To Sport now, where Chelsea boss Xabi Alonso has conceded his players aren't capable of competing for 90 minutes. They suffered a second-half collapse to lose 3-0 at Brentford last night, making it three Premier League games without a win. Centre-back Levi Colwill knows it's below par.
2: Obviously, we haven't been good enough. You know, maybe at times we've been bullied in the box. We need to definitely improve at that. We've got all trust in our set-piece coach. You know, we're still adjusting to new things, but yeah, we definitely do need to improve as a team.
21: Brentford are now up to third in the Premier League. And John Terode says being sacked by the BBC left him devastated. The former MasterChef host told The Telegraph the news came as a shock after an allegation he used highly offensive racist language was upheld in a review. That's the latest. I'm Imani Rana.
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0: A few scattered showers this morning, but they should clear up in the afternoon and we might even get a little bit of autumn sunshine and a high of 17 degrees.

0: Good morning, welcome to the weekend. It's Connor Hogan with you in the studio. A little bit of Anastasia and Mel Smith to kickstart your Saturday morning. A crisp morning is how I describe today. Has anyone any plans for today? Someone who definitely does is Jojo, who is in high spirits this morning.
1: Good morning.
0: Good morning.
1: Early rise this Saturday morning. We are on our way to the Northern Ireland Cruise Show, hosted by Oasis Travel in the Culloden. And it's everybody in Oasis Travel I want to say hello to and have a fantastic day.
0: Oh, we did a cruise this summer. There's something special about waking up every day in a new place, hopping off the boat and exploring those little, like, wee less visited towns, trying a bit of local grub, being tortured by your kids for an ice cream that costs €11. Sure, you wouldn't beat it. If you are in the market for a cruise ship, not a cruise ship, just a cruise. If you're in the market for a cruise ship, talk to me. We'll be best mates. I'd assume there might be a few offers to be had in the Culloden this morning. Now, on the way right here on Q, I'm going to be testing your movie trivia knowledge in two songs' time with Q's mystery movie. The Giver by Chapel Roan is the second of these songs, and the first one is this. Happy Saturday, everyone. Today, Fonso. Daddy Yankee, Justin Bieber.

0: meant for that movie from the clips. I had a few to choose from today. I kind of do this in batches where I go in and I create loads of different ones and then I pick one. I narrowed it down to two today and I've went for this one. Let me know, do you know what this movie is?
1: Alex, hi. Uh-huh. Oh, sure, honey, no, that's great.
2: Honey, who are you trying to impress?
3: Why did I answer my door? I was so into buying that lamp on eBay.
1: How much was it going for?
4: How much was what going for?
1: The lamp on eBay.
3: I don't know how this happened to you or why, but you may just be the luckiest man on earth.
0: Okay, so there you have it. They are your three clips in the same movie back to back. But can you identify this weekend's Q Mystery? Maybe a little bit more obscure than last week's. If you want to play along, all you've got to do is send me a WhatsApp into the studio. Let me know your name. Let me know where you're from. And of course, let me know what you think the title to this weekend's Q Mystery movie. If you want to play along, here's a little reminder of the number you'll need.
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0: Mystery Movie.
1: Well, we are in the midst of this weekend's Q Mystery Movie. What a song, though. Eagle Eye Cherry, Save Tonight, bringing us here in the midst of our Q Mystery Movie. Time in the show when I play you three clips in the same movie back to back, and all you've got to do is try to identify that movie. The correct answers are coming in. Quite a few incorrect answers as well. I'm not going to share all them with you this week because there's a few absolute crackers that I might steal because I don't think I've ever used them before for Q's Mystery Movie. So I'm going to steal some of your ideas this week. Still a little bit of time to play along. If you do want to, here are the three clips you'll need.
2: Alex, hi. Oh, sure, honey. No, that's great.
3: Honey, who are you trying to impress?
4: Why did I answer my door? I was so into buying that lamp on eBay.
2: How much was it going for?
5: How much was what going for?
2: The lamp on eBay.
4: I don't know how this happened to you or why, but you may just be the luckiest man on earth.
1: Okay, so there you have it. There are your three clips from the same movie back to back. But can you identify this weekend's Q Mystery Movie? If you think you know what it is and you want to play along, all you've got to do is send me a WhatsApp into the studio. Let me know your name, let me know where you're from, and most importantly, let me know what the title of this weekend's movie is. 07702 687 001 is the number you need. I'm going to go through the correct answer and all your guesses after two songs. We're staying on the island of Ireland for both of these.

0: Mystery Movie.
1: Right, it's time to go through all your guesses and announce the correct answer to this weekend's Q Mystery Movie. First in this week was Sean McConnell. Trish was second this week. And James and Yuri rounded off the top three. It wasn't, these are a few of the incorrect, I'm not going to give them all, because I said I'm going to keep some of them for me. It wasn't Blank Check or 40-Year-Old Virgin. Colin, who must be about 28k into a 32k run, he got it. So did Paul in Lisburn, Lorna, Nevin Colton in Oma, and Avril Green, not in Oma, originally from Warren Point, but living in Almeria, Spain. You got it. Agar's got it, as did Emma in Castle Derg. And Paul, who says, give us a challenge. We'll see you next week, Paul. Danielle Kemp rounded off the correct answer this week. Weirdly, Leona, I said earlier I had two that I was going to choose from. Weirdly, Leona guessed Practical Magic, which was the other one I was thinking of doing, so that's a bit freaky, that, wasn't it? Mark, let us know what today's Q Mystery Movie was.
2: Morning, Marky Mark, Donald's Way to Football here. Your Q Mystery Movie, I think it's that one with Mel Gibson, What Women Want, where you can, like, hear what their thoughts are. Definitely think that's it.
1: Yeah, you're right, it was indeed What Women Want. Now, sorry, Mel Gibson. I'm not sure I'd want that superpower, though. I'm not sure I'd want to know what every woman thinks about me. I know Lauren's views on me because she tells them straight to my face, and that's enough to make a grown man cry. So I don't know if I'd want it. It might be different for Mel, though. A great movie, but can you guess the year it was released? Here's a few clues that might help you. This movie was released the same year that Big Brother first aired on our TV screens, the same year that Maud Flanders, Ned's wife, was killed off in The Simpsons. The Nokia 3390 was released, and a massive dome opened on London's waterside. But can you guess the year our Q Mystery Movie was released? Here's a song from the same year.

0: It's Flo-Rida and Sia, Wild Ones, Ben, right here on Q Radio, your home of hits and throwbacks. And a little bit before that, we had Destiny's Child with Jumpin' Jumpin'. They released the same year as our Q Mystery Movie release this year, What Women Want. Well done to Claire from Derry, who was first in with the correct answer. Yes, it was indeed the year 2000. I thought the big dome, the Millennium Dome, might have given that one away. But a few incorrect ones coming in as well. But yeah, What Women Want was our Q Mystery Movie. Q Mystery Movie will, of course, be back next week. Coming up next, though, with music from CMAT and on the way, Dua Lipa after this.
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0: Good morning on the way after nine. Is it too early for a festive chip? Your Saturday shout-outs and music on the way from Ella Langley. 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
12: From the Sky News Centre at 9. The Danish Prime Minister's office says an agreement with the US over Greenland will strengthen North Atlantic and Arctic security. Donald Trump says a deal will see America develop a significant military presence there. It follows months of tensions with allies over him urging Denmark to hand over the territory. July's NATO summit was one example.
13: And it's surrounded by China ships and Russian ships. And that's not going to happen. The ships, it's not going to happen. It was Greenland that, and it continues to be, that should be controlled by the United States, not by Denmark.
12: Earl Spencer says his abiding memory after his sister Diana's funeral was a concern for Prince Harry. In an extract from his new book, he recalls how tiny and bereft the prince looked. A fire's broken out at the Great Grand Burston Hotel in Folkestone, with 26 engines sent to the scene at one point. The local council says people staying there are being evacuated to a nearby welfare centre. People are being urged to stay away from the area. Elsewhere, on the first day of the Lib Dem conference, the leader is expected to visit a fish and chip shop. Sir Ed Davey wants to highlight the cost of living pressures that make that meal difficult for so many to afford. To sport now, where in football, Harry Kane has set another landmark. The England captain has scored his 100th Bundesliga goal for Bayern Munich, and he's done it on his 98th top-flight appearance for the German side, 31 games faster than the previous record holder.
11: Very proud, to be honest, to reach 100 goals in the Bundesliga. Obviously, I've done it in the Premier League, so now to have it in a different league is something I'm really proud of. All I can say is big thanks to the team. For me personally, I'm just very happy to be here playing with these players. I know I'm going to get chances. I know I'm going to score goals.
12: And Chelsea boss Xabi Alonso has conceded his players aren't capable of competing for 90 minutes. They suffered a second-half collapse to lose 3-0 at Brentford last night. That's the latest. I'm Imani Rana.
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0: Good morning. Well, you can expect a few scattered showers, but they should clear up and we'll have a bright afternoon, and we might even get a little bit of autumn sunshine today with a high expected of 17 degrees.

0: It's Ella Langley, Choose in Texas. Such a feel-good song. Perfect for a Saturday morning. And good morning to you. Thanks for joining me. It's Conor Hogan with you in the studio for one more hour. Yes, I'll be leaving you at 10 with Kushner Ice taking over and keeping you company right up until 2 p.m. this Saturday afternoon. Whatever your plans are this morning, I hope you have a good one. Tony has been on the WhatsApp with a message of support for a few eager beavers out early and on their bikes. Here's Tony himself.
1: Radio, it's Tony from Derry here. I'd like to give a, could you give a special shout out this morning to everyone doing the 120 mile cycle today and tomorrow for the Foyle Hospice, and that and pray that the weather gods are on our side. Thank you.
0: Yes, good luck to all involved. Such a great cause doing that 120 mile cycle. And it looks like I can't see all of the weather, but I am looking out the studio and it looks like we do have a little bit more sunshine than I first thought. So yes, good luck to all involved. Great cause. Now, we're talking festive chips shortly, and I know that might throw up a little bit of debate amongst you right now, but we're going there. We are going there. Yeah, it's not even November, and we're going there. Here's Years and Years with King. I do love a wee festive chip myself. Even this early.

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2: Sheesh.
3: Girl, I'm about to have a panic attack. I do.

It's Lizzo, To Be Loved. But is the festive chip To Be Loved? That is the question. If you've been over on our Instagram recently, you'll see that we caught up with the guys at Selby's to talk about their festive chip that went viral last year. I know some people call them another name, but I'm not ready to use that word just yet. So we're sticking

0: Like, what are we on? September 19th. If you're going this early, surely you'll struggle to find certain ingredients, such as the Brussels sprout, because they do come a little bit closer to Christmas, don't they? So the festive chip, is it too early in the year, or are you ready to embrace it? Let me know your thoughts. 07702 687 001. I am well and firm, well and truly firmly on the fence here. I still don't know. I do love them, but it might be a little bit too early for me. Let's hear your thoughts, though. Thank you.
1: 5 days, five incredible festive prizes. It's our Sparkle Season giveaway on Q Radio Afternoon. You could win four tickets to Goldilocks and the Three Bears, the Max Festive Family Show, a meal for four in the Bedford Hotel's 1900 restaurant, a Christmas party night for four at the Stormont Hotel, a Christmas night out for four at Revolution de Cuba Belfast, or the ultimate dinner package for two at Shed Grill and Seafood. So listen in with me, Jordan, all next week to win. Q.
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It's five. It's got the feeling place right here on Q Radio Breakfast. Happy Saturday, everyone. How are we all? The festive chip has sparked a wild debate on the Q Radio WhatsApp. Never too early for festive fries. Love them, says Will. I'm a big fan of a super chip. Have them all year round, and then I'll kick off the festive chips in December. It comes in from Molly and Bambridge. What's a super chip? Is that chicken and chicken gravy on chips? I think, and cheese, maybe, I think. I love a festive chip, but I always wait until the Christmas market to get one. Like a wee tradition. Yes, I don't mind that. That's a good plan. It's a wee bit too early. The kids haven't even celebrated Halloween yet. 1st of December vibes for me. James Doug Leash. Never. I know, there's conflicting views here. Never too early for a Christmas chip. I love, love, love Christmas, so it's a Christmas all year round for me, Lucas. Paul, a cafe owner, has mixed opinions. Sold over 3,000 of these last year Christmas. Had them on since 1st of November, but I soon get sick of them and even will put me off my Christmas dinner. No, Paul, I would do away with the profits just to enjoy a good Christmas dinner. You are late to the party. We, as a family, had a Christmas chip 2 weeks ago. Brussels sprouts and all. Sadly, our local king of Christmas chips, Dobbins Inn, Carrickfergus, is closing its doors this weekend. So they launched their Christmas chips early. So customers will get the chance to enjoy one ever. So we're pretty sad. That's the Griffiths family in Ballycarry. Stumbled in that last sentence, didn't it? I have to say, I'm a little bit like James Doug Leash on this one. I do love them, but it is a little bit too early for me. And like James, I say, yeah, let's get Halloween over us first. You know, let the kids enjoy that before we move on to the big celebration. It annoys me too when I see selection boxes in garages in September. Sort it out. Get a pumpkin on yourself. Do you know what I mean? Here's Teddy Swims, Mr. Know-It-All. I sound like Mr. Know-It-All here, talking about telling shops what way they should and shouldn't merchandise. But yeah, festive chips to be enjoyed post-November. That's my view.

0: It's Teddy Swins with Mr. Know-It-All. Listen away to that one. We have young Ollie Elder up in Crumlin out working this morning. Been sent a wee video of him slaving away. He must deserve a good, maybe a wee sausage bap for him for that. Keep the wee lad hungry, you know. This one's for you, mate. It's Rockstar.
1: I'll never get in. It's like the bottom of the ninth, and I'm never gonna win this. Life hasn't turned out quite the way I want it to be.

0: Ariana Grande on the Curio Breakfast Show. Saturday morning, the weekend has arrived. What are the plans tonight? Is anyone heading out? Is anyone heading to either of our two live and unfiltered gigs at the Limelight? There are still a few tickets left for the matinee show. Very, very few tickets left. And I'm sure it's set to not only be a very funny show, but also a very emotional night too. As I'm sure you've heard, our very own Andrew Wren is moving on from us here at Q onto Pastures New, set to become a dad very shortly and looking to put more of his time and effort into that, which I can only commend him for, and I look forward to following his fatherhood journey. Late night feeds, burps and early morning poops, and that'll just be Andrew. But yeah, wishing you and Julie all the best of luck in your next stage in life, and I'm sure it'll be an amazing adventure for you, the two of you, and soon to be the three of you. So yeah, if you are heading there tonight, I'm sure it will be incredibly funny, incredibly unfiltered, nothing like you'll hear here, and incredibly emotional for the three of them. Sorry I can't be there tonight, but wishing you all the very best of luck. And if you are going, drop a wee message.
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It's Pink, Give Me a Reason. The time has just gone 10 to 10. 10 more minutes left with Connor before Kushler Reese joins you, taking over. And I have a few WhatsApps coming to me. It says, hi, Connor. Can we please get a shout out for our daughter, Courtney, celebrating her 6th birthday today, from Mum Mail, Dad Dylan, and wee brother Hugo in Newtownards. Have a lovely day, Courtney. Hope you get spoilt rotten. I'd love a wee slice of cake. And then this one, hi ho, not even hiya. Hi ho, Q. Yes, we're heading to Live and Unfiltered today. Only got my tickets when Connor and Amy said there were still a few left for the matinee show, and that one is Amanda in Belfast. And then we've got this one. Hello, Connor. Can I please get a Meghan Trainor song for my best friend Louise? And that one comes in from Brittany, also in Belfast. I could have-

0: coming up.
1: Well, that's all from me this week, and thanks for joining me so much. Kushner Rice is in the house. I'll be joining you from 10 until 2. Just say yes, the All Request Lunch, and more. I'll see you next Saturday. Whatever you're doing, have a great weekend.
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10: Q Radio Newsroom at 10 o'clock. I'm Linda Bryan. The top stories this morning. Donald Trump's announced he's reached a deal with Denmark that offers the US permanent control over security in Greenland. A State Department official clarified the deal prohibits non-NATO countries from building a base there. America will also be granted permanent access as well as rights to fly overhead and to build bases. Sky reporter Graham Stothard says the chairman of Greenland's government has welcomed the deal.
11: Jens Frederik Nielsen wrote, "It is gratifying that we are about to enter into an agreement that ensures and strengthens the security of Greenland, the Kingdom of Denmark, the United States and the Western Alliance. The agreement recognises Greenland's place in international cooperation. It is to the benefit of us all."
10: Meanwhile, the American president's banning three media outlets from the White House. The US president accused CNN, Politico and MS Now, which is part of the NBC network, of reporting fake news. Earl Spencer has insisted he's telling the truth after making claims about King Charles's response to the death of his sister, Princess Diana. In a new memoir, he accuses the King of telling him we'll forget her soon enough. Locally, the DUP is holding its party conference today, where in his keynote speech, Gavin Robinson's expected to call for practical cooperation between unionist parties ahead of May's elections to Stormont. He'll appeal to unionist voters not to gift-wrap seats to Sinn Féin and the Alliance Party. Beaches in and around Perth in Western Australia will stay closed until at least tomorrow after a fatal shark attack. A man who was out swimming died after being bitten at Sorrento Beach yesterday. Officials say patrols will continue along 17 kilometres of coastline. And finally, the former MasterChef host John Turode says he was left devastated after being sacked by the BBC. The chef told the Telegraph newspaper that the decision came as a complete shock after an allegation that he used highly offensive racist language was upheld in a review. He says he's no plans to take legal action and he's now focused on new projects. Q Radio headline news. I've got sport next.
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13: Kindly brought to you by Boyd Stores Hill Street Newry. Look forward to spring. Tulip and daffodil bulbs are now in stock.
10: Well, we start with golf, and American Ryan Gerrard leads the PGA Championship. He's on 12 under par. Rory McIlroy's four shots off the lead. He made three birdies on his opening five holes and shot a five under par 67 on day two at Wentworth. The six-time major champion is back out at 12:25 this afternoon. In football, Derry City had a 1-0 win last night over Galway United at the Ryan McBride Brandywell Stadium. The goal came from Adam O'Reilly in the first half of extra time. And the win moves them fourth in the Premier Division. That's on goal difference. Brentford climb to third ahead of today's Premier League matches. They have a 3-0 defeat of West London rivals Chelsea, and the Blues manager Xavi Alonso says his team dropped their competitive mentality. That's your news and sport at just after 10 o'clock on Q Radio. I'm Linda Bryant. There's an update at 11.
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14: Thanks, Linda. It's going to be a cloudy start. Bright today with sunny spells and feeling quite warm. The high is going to be 17.

Justin, you two before that on A Beautiful Day, which is a nice way to start the show for a Saturday morning, especially because it is a beautiful day. It is so warm. I've come into work with jeans, a big raincoat. I've got a hoodie because the weather has been so, so bad these past couple of weeks. But honestly, it's really warm. It's sunny today, which is nice to see. Hopefully you're having a nice start to your Saturday, to your weekend, however you are spending it. It's Kushla, of course, with you 3 until 2 o'clock today. I've got music on the way from someone who has just announced 3 nights at Croke Park. Any guesses who that might be? But first, let's get this on Panic at the Disco and High Hopes. It's Q. Good morning.

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0: Harry Styles and As It Was. Of course, he has extended his Together tour. He has now added as well a third date to Croke Park. So he's going to be playing on the 18th, 20th and 21st now of August 2026 at Croke Park. This is going to be such an incredible gig. This is going to sell so quickly. Baby Rose as well is going to be on support. Every single city on the 2027 run will feature a very different special artist guest. So this is super exciting. Baby Rose as well. It's going to be a great gig if you're going along to that. Have the best time. I've seen Harry Styles twice live, and if you haven't seen him yet, I promise you will not be disappointed. Hello to Benny, who's texting. Morning. Any chance of a bit of David Guetta before the gym? I'll get that on the way for you. Also got some brand new Amble coming up after this.
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Campbell and Last Rites on Q Radio playing your hits, your throwbacks. And of course, Amble, one of the incredible headliners announced for Belsonic next year, Ormo Park. They're going to be playing on Wednesday, the 23rd of June. This is going to be so good. I was at Custom House Square last summer. Hard to believe that was last summer. And it was actually the first ever gig I went to by myself. And I had the best time. So honestly, if you're going to see them next summer, you're going to absolutely love it. All right, I've got Avicii on the way to you very, very shortly. But first, let's get this on from Shaboozy. It's a bar song playing on cue.

0: Avicii and Wake Me Up. It's Q Radio. Saturday, and of course, last night was the Girls Group Chat podcast in the O2 in Belfast. Were you there? It looked absolutely incredible. And of course, I need to give a little cheer to our very own Jordan Arnold from Q Radio Afternoons, who absolutely smashed last night, of course, part of her podcast. And it just looked amazing. I hope you had the best night if you were there. Maybe tonight you're heading along to go and see some more of our presenters. Q Radio Breakfast Live and Unfiltered, of course, with Connor, Andrew and Amy. It is the day, Saturday the 19th of September, and they're going to be in the limelight in Belfast. Of course, 2:30 to 4:30 for the matinee show. Then the evening show is going to be 7:30 to 9:30. Still a few tickets left for the matinee today. If you would like to head along, you can join Connor, Andrew and Amy as they take the breakfast show off the air onto the stage. It's going to be an exclusive live show, lots of comedy, behind the scenes stories, games, prizes and of course special guests, all the crack you know and love from the breakfast show and the matinee. Pretty nice if you want to head out for a bite to eat after, you want to get home at a nice sensible time. I finished the show at 2 o'clock and I'm heading straight over to the matinee and I cannot wait. It's going to be so much fun. I promise. You're in for a real, real treat. So if you're going, have the best time. If you're going this evening, have the best time. And if you haven't got a ticket, qradio.glister.com.
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0: Gala, Ella Eyre. Kim here for Love. It's Q Radio, and it's time now to get a look at your latest entertainment news.
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0: First up, Stranger Things star Millie Bobby Brown has announced she's adopted her second child. The actress and her husband Jake Bon Jovi shared a photo on Instagram announcing the news with the caption, "Hi little guy." And in other news, Tom Cruise says he learned a lot about American football from sitting next to Taylor Swift earlier this week. The actor and singer were both at the Kansas City Chiefs game on Monday, cheering on her husband, Travis Kelce. Tom Cruise told talk show host Jimmy Fallon he was very impressed by Taylor's knowledge of the sport. And finally, spoilers ahead if you haven't caught up on last night's Big Brother. But on last night's episode, The Mole's time was up in the house. It was revealed to the housemates that The Mole was Tay's and he said his goodbye. Millie was the first housemate to be evicted, and it's been revealed that Jedward will be entering the house this weekend in a celebrity house guest twist. Can't wait to see how that unfolds. That is you up to date for now. For more stories, you can head over to our website, qradio.com.
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0: go on a long cold night. I expect she'll never leave my mind. And I walk round broken, skeptical, hoping one day she returns.
1: Dermot Kennedy and Honest, bringing us up to 11 o'clock. Linda on the way to next with your latest news and sport. Stick around after that. We're going to play our little Saturday game called Just Say Yes.
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17: Q Radio Newsroom at 11 o'clock. I'm Linda Bryant. These are your top stories this morning. After months of threatening to seize Greenland, the US has struck a deal with Denmark. Donald Trump says it addresses all his concerns, gives America permanent control over security, and stops its enemies building bases there. The territory, though, will stay in Danish hands. Meanwhile, the US president's banning three media outlets from the White House. He's accused CNN, Politico, and MS Now, which is part of the NBC network, of reporting fake news. Earl Spencer says he's telling the truth about an explosive allegation in his upcoming book all about his sister. He claims the king said we'll forget her soon enough after Diana's death. The palace says grief can colour memory. Locally, the DUP is holding its party conference today, where in his keynote speech, Gavin Robinson's expected to call for practical cooperation between unionist parties parties ahead of May's elections to Stormont. He'll appeal to unionist voters not to gift wrap seats to Sinn Féin or the Alliance Party. Gardaí, along with Revenue and Customs officers in Dublin, have seized drugs estimated to be worth nearly €450,000. Cash and drug paraphernalia were also seized in follow-up searches, and two women in their 20s are in custody. And Google says it's changed its AI chatbot Gemini after it autonomously connected to the internet and hacked three companies during testing in May. It's thought to be the first case of it carrying out such an act. Q Radio headline news. I've got sport next.
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17: Well, American Ryan Gerrard leads the PGA Golf Championship. He's on 12 under par. Rory McIlroy's four shots off the lead. He made three birdies on his opening five holes. He shot a 5 under par 67 on day two at Wentworth. The six-time majors champion is back out today just after midday. In football, Derry City had a 1-0 win last night over Galway United at the Ryan McBride Brandywell Stadium. The goal came from Adam O'Reilly in extra time in the first half, and the win moves them to fourth in the Premier Division. That's on goal difference. In the Premier League, Brentford have climbed to third ahead of today's Premier League matches with a 3-0 defeat of West London rivals Chelsea. The Blues manager Xavi Alonso says his team dropped their competitive mentality. Well, that's your news and sport at just after 11 o'clock on Q Radio. I'm Linda Bryans. I'll have more in an hour.
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1: Thanks, Linda. It's going to be bright today. Sunny spells and highs of around 17.

Olivia Rodrigo and Stupid Song, 10 past 11 on your Saturday morning. And of course, we are going to play our little Saturday game called Just Say Yes. If you've never played along before, it's all good fun. You have to guess which celebrity could be saying the word yes. We're going to play that in five. Also going to be catching up with our own Garth Woods, who is down at the Expo today ahead of the Belfast Half Marathon tomorrow. All that to come after Avril Lavigne. Chill.

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0: channeling the weekend energy. Calvin Harris, Ellie Goulding, and Outside. It's Q Radio Kishla with you for your Saturday morning. And our very own Garth Woods from Dance Anthems is out and about today. Down at the waterfront for something exciting.
1: Hi, Kishla. Yes, I am down here at the Phoenix Energy Belfast City Half Marathon at the ICC at the Wonderful Hall in Belfast. And it is slowly but surely picking up, very steady at the moment. Plenty of people arriving to collect their packs for the big race tomorrow. We are, of course, here with the Q crew who are handing out fantastic merchandise. So if you are heading down, make sure you come and say hello to us.
0: That's right. Make sure to head down, grab your race pack, grab some Q Radio merch. There's a stand as well. You can make your own signed, cheer on, support your friend, family member, loved one, whoever is taking part, of course, in the half marathon tomorrow. Best of luck. What an incredible, incredible achievement. And of course, we'll keep up to date with Gareth. But for now, time to play this. All right, this is our little Saturday game called Just Say Yes. If you've never played along before, all you have to do is simply guess which celebrity is saying the word.
2: Yeah.
0: There you go. Any idea who that could be today? If you would like to have a guess, pop your name on the message and get in touch with us on WhatsApp. That number is 07702 687 001. Any idea who this could be?
2: Yeah.
0: There you go. Very achievable today. I believe in you. I feel like you can get this without a clue. But if you do need a little bit of help, I'll give you a clue to help you out in about 5 minutes' time.
2: Yeah.
0: Any idea?
2: Yeah.
0: 07702 687001 is the number. Get in touch with a guest. And of course, that clue coming up in five.
2: Yeah.
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0: New Radicals, and you get what you give. It's Q Radio. 11:30, and we're playing this. All right, this is our little Saturday game we play every single week called Just Say Yes. All you have to do is tell me who today's mystery celebrity could be saying the word.
1: Yeah.
0: There you go. It sounds like that. Have to say, Jessica, you're the only person so far who has got this correct. Some incorrect answers coming in. There's Chris and Leanne thinking it's Matt LeBlanc. A good guess. I can hear that, but no. Not today. There's Anne-Marie. Is it Lewis Capaldi? Mark thinks it might be Colin Farrell. There's David. Is it Nick Frost? No. A few more people are getting this. Kate, well done. You've got it correct. Sarah, you've also got it correct. No, I did promise you a little clue. So.
1: Yeah.
0: Today's mystery celebrity is an Irish singer. He was in a band, but he's now enjoying a solo career and has 4 solo albums. Any idea who it could be? 07702-687-001 is the number. If you would like to have a little guess.
1: Yeah.
0: An Irish singer who was in a band, now enjoying a solo career with 4 solo albums. Any idea who today's mystery celebrity could be? Get in touch and we'll reveal the answer after this.
1: Yeah.
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0: Post Malone, Morgan Wallen. I had some help. It's Q Radio, and it's time to reveal who today's Just Say Yes is. Q. Just say yes. All right, we play this game every single week. I think I've caught a few people out today. Here was what your yes sounded like if you have maybe just hopped in the car, turned your radio on. This is a mystery celebrity.
1: Yeah.
0: Any idea who it could be? Still time if you would like to get a little last minute guess in. 07702 687 001 is the number. And your little clue today that I gave you was that this is an Irish singer. He was in a band, but now thriving in his solo career with 4 solo albums.
1: Yeah.
0: And if you did say Niall Horan, big round of applause to you. It was, of course, Niall Horan, the band he was in, One Direction, rose to fame back in 2010, and of course has 4 solo albums now, which is hard to believe. Jessica, you were first in with the correct answer. Well done to you. Also getting it correct today, we have Kate, Sarah, David and Oak. Well done. There's Kirsty, Rachel, Francis in Dundalk, Beth and Yuri. Well done. There's Niall, another Niall. Sophia, well done. Alicia, there's Kerry, Caroline, Mark, Anne-Marie, Roisin and Glenn Gormley, Rhonda, and last but not least, we have Olivia, Brenda and Maeve. So big well done if you did say Niall Horan for today's mystery celebrity on our game of Just Say Yes. And of course, let's get him on.

0: Niall Horan and Nice to Meet You. Today's mystery celebrity in our game of Just Say Yes. Shout out to Ollie, he's working away in Crumlin as well. He did get it correct. Correct, right? It's a new word. Big One Direction fan, I hear, Ollie, so shout out to you. Enjoy the rest of your shift. All right, it is approaching 11:45. We're going to be catching up with our very own Garth Woods. Very shortly, he is down at the Expo today for the Belfast City Half Marathon, which is going to be taking place tomorrow. We will be catching up with him very shortly. Also got some Sienna Spyro on the way and a throwback from Nico and Vins next.
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0: Sienna Spiro and Great Expectation. It's Q Radio, and of course our very own Garth Woods from Dance Anthems is down at the ICC at the Waterfront Hall today.
1: Yes, Kirsten, down here at the Phoenix Energy Belfast City Half Marathon at the ICC Belfast at the Waterfront Hall. The room is picking up. The queue for their packs for the marathon tomorrow is right around the room. People are getting very excited and they're all set, it seems, for the big race tomorrow. I just spoke to one of our lovely pacers, Roisin Sheehan. She's here to give any advice, especially to any first-time runners at the race tomorrow. If you are coming down, make sure you come up and say hello to our Q crew. We have some fantastic merchandise to hand out as well.
0: Oh my gosh, thank you so much. Best of luck as well to anyone who is going to be taking part running in the race half marathon. What an incredible achievement. I know a few people who are running. There's also, I've seen this over on our socials, Q Radio_official, a place at the ICC today where you can make a sign to support you on a loved one. So if you are heading down, definitely take part in that. Say hello to our very own Garth Woods and get your race pack and some Q Radio merch.

0: Zara Larsson and Lush Life bringing us up to midday. Stick around after 12. Going to be joined on the show by a very special guest, so stay tuned to find out exactly who that will be.
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0: to Q Radio Newsroom at midday. I'm Linda Bryans. These are your top stories this afternoon. The US has struck an Arctic security pact with the leaders of Denmark and Greenland, which President Trump says will give the US permanent control over Greenland's security. It follows months of tensions with allies over him urging Denmark to hand over the territory. Locally, the funeral is taking place in Coleraine of Second World War veteran Norman Irwin. Soldiers from the Royal Electrical and Mechanical Engineers carried his coffin into Newro Presbyterian Church, accompanied by a piper. Until his death earlier this month at the age of 107, the British Empire medal holder was thought to be Northern Ireland's oldest man. Elsewhere today, police say the Moira Road outside Glenavy is closed at the moment. Emergency services are at the scene of a road crash there and diversions are in place. The DUP is holding its party conference today, where in his keynote speech, Gavin Robinson's expected to call for practical cooperation between unionist parties ahead of May's elections to Stormont. He'll appeal to unionist voters not to gift wrap seats to Sinn Féin and the Alliance Party. Gardaí, along with Revenue and Customs officers in Dublin, have seized drugs estimated to be worth nearly €450,000. Cash and drug paraphernalia were seized in follow-up searches. Two women in their 20s are in custody. Today. And Michael Mara has been named as the new leader of the Scottish Labour. North East Scotland's MSP, who's been the party's finance spokesperson, defeated Joe Fagan in the contest. Q Radio headline news. I've got the sport next.
1: Q Sport. 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Fireside department all fully stocked to keep you warm and cosy this autumn.
0: Well, we start with golf, and Rory McIlroy's out in the course again at Wentworth in the next 25 minutes or so. That's at the PGA Championship. The six-time major champion is four shots off the lead. He made three birdies on his opening five holes and a shot of five under par yesterday. American Ryan Gerrard leads the championship. He's on 12 under. In football, two struggling sides kick off today's Premier League action. Tottenham host Aston Villa. Spurs are yet to score in the top flight this season. The visitors have only netted once. Defending champions Arsenal look to make it five wins from five. They'll travel to Brighton. Ipswich are at Everton, and Hull aim to continue their strong start at Newcastle. Goalless Coventry go to Notts Forest in the late kickoff. And in the Scottish Premiership, Hearts could go second if they get a win at Kilmarnock. Tomorrow it's the Old Firm Derby. And then locally there are six games in the NIFL Premiership. That's later this afternoon, and I'll keep you up to date with all of those games on the hour. But that's your news and sport at just after midday on Q Radio. I'm Linda Bryans. I have an update at 1 o'clock.
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2: Thanks, Linda. It's going to be bright today. Sunny spells and highs of around 17 degrees.

0: Shakira and Burna Boy, that is Die Die. Before that, Scissor Sisters kicking off this hour of the show. It's Q Radio just after 12 o'clock Saturday, and we have a very special guest joining us in the studio, John Garrity. Welcome, how are you?
1: Crack? How are you?
0: Of course, known as Belfast Busker, right? You're Belfast. Very well known around the city, so you are.
1: I am, well, it's just been from the busking, really. Whenever I've been out on the streets, it's always so good to see so many different people just stopping by and stuff. So
0: I know, and you're so popular, I mean, around the city, and you've gone viral so many times. I mean, more than I can count. Most recently, The Flat as well.
1: Yeah, that was amazing.
0: A couple of viral videos and stuff as well. Take me back, though. When did you first kind of start singing? Have you always loved it?
1: I've always loved singing. I've always kind of been... been involved in it in some way, shape or form, even during school, like, you know. Mm-hmm. And I always remember growing up, always had a crazy interest in music, and a couple of cousins of mine were in Simple Minds, and used to always, I would have watched them, you know, from when they were on Top of the Pops and stuff. And Owen Paul, that sang My Favourite Waste of Time, mm-hmm. he's also a cousin of mine. And growing up, we used to be like, oh, that's so cool, you know, that he got to do that. And got the number two back in the 90s with My Favourite Waste of Time. And I used to just be like, oh, I'd love to do music full time.
0: Yeah. You know?
1: And even during school, I never really got too much into other subjects. It was always music and always art.
0: Those, you know? Creative mm-hmm. subjects, yeah, 100%. And I mean, you're so good, so good. And as I said, you're very popular. You've had some great kind of viral moments as well. You've amassed an incredible mm-hmm. following too. And you're now going to be putting on a headline show. Somewhere really, really exciting. It's going to be happening next week on the 25th. Tell us about this.
1: This is something which is so cool. Something which I would have got anxiety worrying about shows like this, but it's just went on its own, you know, and it's in the waterfront. And Rob McConnell and his team approached me well before The Fly, and then whenever The Fly happened, they came back and they were like, let's properly try and do something. And the show just, it really took off, and everyone got behind it and bought tickets, and we've been rehearsing all week, and it's just amazing, you know, because this is a show which I would have dreamed about, you know.
0: Incredible venue, iconic venue as well here in Belfast. So the Waterfront Hall, it's going to be, as I said, next Friday on the 25th of September. What can people expect on the night? What kind of songs will you be singing?
1: We'll obviously be bringing back some of the songs which I've done before, and we'll also be doing all the stuff from The Fly. You know, mm-hmm. we've a massive Irish feel on this show. We've got Plunkett McGartland playing fiddle, and we've got Owen Box from the Shamrocks joining us on the night. So we've got some great, great acts joining us. Luke Alone's doing support. The band is incredible anyway, you know, and just to have those extra on board is going to be amazing, you know.
0: It's going to be great. So if you're looking for something to do maybe next weekend, still a few tickets left, quite limited.
1: So we sold out on the seated on the pre-sale, and they have just re-released some more seated tickets as the arrangements come to a close in the last week. So they just literally were released yesterday. There's some seated, and there is also some standing available, and we're also doing the Black Box next Sunday.
0: Okay. Yeah, amazing. So
1: people, whenever the seated tickets all sold out, people asked for special show with seats.
0: Yeah.
1: And we put on a show in the Black Box, and it sold out in a couple of hours. So
0: I do love a seated gig, I can't lie. See, just having a little chill, getting to sit down, it is good. So a couple of chances then to see you next weekend, which is really exciting. Best of luck, obviously,
1: thank you
0: for
1: so
0: show.
1: I really
0: looking forward to seeing how it goes for you. Where can people find you as well if they're maybe listening? This is the first they've heard of you and they want to follow your journey on socials.
1: John Garrity Music on Instagram and Facebook and TikTok as well. There's some videos goes up there as well. But
0: perfect.
1: Just if you any day that you're in the city centre, you'll see me out there singing my heart out.
0: Yeah, I mean you're so committed. It's so great. Yeah. You're always out and about, and people love to see it.
1: It's a great crowd
0: going in the town as well.
1: You know, it's always great to be out there in the city centre, because you never know who you're going to see. You know, we've had David Gray walk up to me last year.
0: Wow.
1: We had like Kingfisher were actually walking here to Q Radio for an interview and they stopped by with me last year as well. So there's always something going on. Yeah. We have Brett Young over from Nashville and he stopped by and gave me tickets for a show twice that happened.
0: Wow.
1: And it's just, you know, it's always nice, especially at the flat. It was so, so different. We got on top of a chip van and...
0: I seen this on your socials. Yeah, absolutely classic. Where else would you get it?
1: It was just so random, you know, and it's just, that's part of what makes Belfast really special and what made the Fla really special in Belfast was stuff like that. And it's so,
0: great
1: so
0: to
1: good.
0: See. Yeah, and I mean, it's so great to see. What's next for you then? What can people kind of expect from you? Maybe some... original stuff coming?
1: Yeah, well, that's a big thing that I'm looking at. You know, and I'll always say this, if anyone's listening that's writing music, get in touch. But it's so, so hard, you know, to find material that may give me something different from what everyone else is currently doing.
0: Yeah.
1: You know, but original stuff is definitely something which is in the pipeline. And I'm well fit for it. I've got an amazing band around me. And, you know, there's really good people involved.
0: And you've a great voice as well. Absolutely class voice.
1: We'll try and keep pushing it, you know.
0: Yeah, well, thank you so much for coming in, for chatting to me today.
1: Thank you so much for having me.
0: It's been such a pleasure, honestly, and you're such a talent. If there is anyone listening right now that maybe hasn't, I'd be surprised if they hadn't heard of you. But if they haven't, you need to go and check out John's stuff online, on socials. And if you're in and around the city centre, any hot spots they can find you every week? Or
1: if you ever just go to Zara, you'll hear me from there.
0: Perfect. That's great. Well, John, thank you so much. Best of luck with the Waterfront Hall.
1: Thanks so much.
0: Some limited tickets still available, and that's going to be on the 25th of September, next Friday, and I'm sure we'll be in chatting to you very soon again.
1: Thank you so much.

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0: George Ezra.
1: What you waiting for? No, what you waiting?
0: Blame It On Me. It's Q Radio Cushla with you. Of course, big thanks to John for joining me in the studio. He is going to be doing a really exciting gig next week. I nearly said next year. Next week, if you missed it, on the 25th of September at the Waterfront Hall. So make sure to grab your ticket. Show him some love on socials as well. And stay tuned. We're going to be catching up very shortly with our very own Garth Woods from Dance Anthems, who is actually down at the Waterfront Hall today for the Half Marathon Expo, which

0: is happening. Of course, the half marathon's tomorrow, so we'll be catching up with him in a couple of minutes.
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0: Robin and Dancing on My Own. Such a tune. I absolutely love that. And there's a film on Netflix. If you love a good kind of sad rom-com and you haven't seen Voicemails to Isabel, it features that song and it's such a good little watch if you're on the hunt for something maybe to watch this evening. Do have some tissues nearby, though, because it will make you cry. It's Q Radio coming up on 20 to 1. And, of course, our very own Gareth Woods is out and about today.
1: Yes, Chrysler, down here at the Phoenix Energy Belfast City Half Marathon at the ICC Belfast at the Waterfront Hall. And I have to say, the energy in the room is absolutely buzzing. Thousands of people are coming down to collect their packs for the race tomorrow. And I have to say as well, Phoenix Energy have their own stall where you can collect a page and draw your pictures, your good luck pictures for the race tomorrow to wish your family and friends all the very best of luck. So yes, if you are heading down, we're here till 5 o'clock, and please come over and say hello and collect some Q Radio merchandise as well.
0: Thanks very much. Of course, Gareth and the Q crew will be there until 5 o'clock today, and best of luck if you are taking part tomorrow. Of course, your chance to give lots of shout outs and maybe a little song request today.
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0: Because the countdown is on, 20 minutes away from the All Request Lunch, this is 1 hour of your music. So get in touch. Any shout outs, any song requests for someone in your life? It could be you. It could be a good luck message for someone taking part in the half marathon tomorrow. Whatever it may be, get in touch with us. 07702 687 001. Hello to Hannah and Ollie in Mallorca, loving the all-inclusive, celebrating 1 year of being engaged. Big congratulations to you. Asking for some Picture This. That will be the first song on the All Request Lunch. And if you would like your song played, get in touch with us. 07702 687 001 is the number. You get to soundtrack the next hour of music. So what would you love to hear? And of course, don't forget, pop your name on the message. Right now, one of our headliners for next year's Belsonic. This is Kingfisher and The Sun Will Never Settle. My heart.

0: Kingfisher and The Sun Will Never Settle. Coming to Belfast for their biggest gig yet at Ormo Park next year for Belsonic, which is going to be so good. Have the best time if you are going. The countdown on to the All Request Lunch. We pass it over to you and you get to soundtrack an entire hour of music on the show. So get in touch. That number once again that you will need is 07702 687 001. The All Request Lunch on the way in 20. Thank you.
1: 5 days, five incredible festive prizes. It's our Sparkle Season giveaway on Q Radio Afternoon. You could win four tickets to Goldilocks and the Three Bears, the Max Festive Family Show, a meal for four in the Bedford Hotel's 1900 restaurant, a Christmas party night for four at the Stormont Hotel, a Christmas night out for four at Revolution de Cuba Belfast, or the ultimate dinner package for two at Shed Grill and Seafood. 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
2: Q.
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0: somber and my body isn't ready, of course, coming to Belsonic, Belfast, Ormo Park next year on the 17th of June, which I am so buzzing about. I am absolutely counting down the days for this. Cannot wait. And that is the track bringing us up to 1 o'clock. Of course, after your latest news and sport, you soundtrack the next hour of music on the All Request Lunch.
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11: From the Q Radio newsroom at 1 o'clock, I'm Linda Bryant. These are your top stories this afternoon. A funeral has taken place in Coleraine this lunchtime for the Second World War veteran, Norman Irwin.
12: Soldiers from the Royal Electrical and Mechanical Engineers carried his coffin into New Row Presbyterian Church, accompanied by a lone piper. Mr. Irwin's grandson, Chris, paid this tribute.
13: How would you summarise 107 years of life lived so fully, so cleverly and with so much laughter? To the wider world, Papa was a hero. But to us, he was just Papa. The man who could build or fix absolutely anything. The man who lived the quiet magic of a riverbank. The man whose dry, unfiltered humour kept every single one of us on our toes right to the very end.
12: Until his death earlier this month at the age of 107, the British Empire Medal holder was thought to be Northern Ireland's oldest man.
11: In other news today, police say the Moira Road outside Glenavy is currently closed. Emergency services are at the scene of a road crash there and diversions are in place. The DUP is holding its party conference this afternoon. Gavin Robinson's expected to call for practical cooperation between unionist parties ahead of May's elections to Stormont. He'll appeal to unionist voters not to gift wrap seats to Sinn Féin and the Alliance Party. So, two summer opinion polls reflected a fall fall in support for the DUP in the wake of its former leader Geoffrey Donaldson's conviction on historic sex offences. Gardaí, along with revenue and customs officers in Dublin, have seized drugs estimated to be worth nearly €450,000. Cash and drug paraphernalia were also seized in follow-up searches. Two women in their 20s are in custody. And in world news, NATO is welcoming an agreement between the US and Denmark over Greenland, saying it'll help advance security, stability and cooperation. Donald Trump announced the deal last night. He said it'll give the United States control over the Arctic territory's security. Q Radio headline news. I've got sport next.
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14: Kindly brought to you by Boyd Stores Hill Street Newry. All your autumn and Halloween needs sorted under one roof.
11: Well, two of this season's early strugglers are kicking off today's Premier League action. It remains goalless. That was a few minutes ago anyway, between Tottenham and Aston Villa in the first half in North London. Both sides are searching for a first top flight win. Champions Arsenal are at Brighton later on this afternoon, and Hearts could go second in the Scottish Premiership with a win at Kilmarnock this evening. Before that, Hibs host Aberdeen at Easter Road. And there's a series of Niffl Premiership matches this afternoon. They all kick off at 3 o'clock. But that's your news and sport at just after one on Q Radio. I'm Linda Bryans. There'll be an update at two.
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0: Thanks, Linda. Staying dry today. It's going to be warm with sunny spells and highs of around 19. Hey! Don't stop,
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Natasha Bedingfield and Unwritten. Playing that for Mary today, and of course Picture This just before that for Hannah and Ollie in Majorca, celebrating 1 year of being engaged. This is Q Radio, the All Request Lunch. Kushla with you. Hiya. 3 until 2 o'clock today. And of course you get to soundtrack the music between 1 and 2 o'clock. We do this Monday to Friday with Jordan, and of course every Saturday with me. So I'm passing it over to you. What would you love to hear in the show today? 07702-687-11 is the number. Don't forget, pop your name on the message. Any weekend plans? Hello to Paula. He said, hi Kushla, my daughter and I heading to the Limelight this evening. I take it to go and see Q Radio Breakfast live and unfiltered. Have the best time. I'm actually heading over straight after the show to the matinee, which is 2:30 to 4:30 p.m. If you're going to the matinee, let me know as well. And Paula wants some Tom Grennan. Let's get this on for you.

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Imagine Dragons. Believer, it's Q Radio, the all request lunch. This is 1 hour of your music. Hello to Lindsay asking for some Benson Boone for Levi today. He got player of the match at football this morning. Congratulations to you. Whoa.

0: Player of the match today. Congratulations to you. Some more of your requests coming up, but first let's have a little check-in with Gareth, who's out and about today.
1: Yes, specialist Gareth here down at the Phoenix Energy Belfast City Half Marathon. Down here

0: to Gareth. Of course, make sure it's a pop down. Say hello. Best luck tomorrow if you are taking part as well in the Belfast City Half Marathon. What an achievement. And Gareth on the Q Crew will be there today until around 4 o'clock. All right, it's the All Request Lunch, 1 hour of your music. Hello to Ollie. Wants to give a shout out to his dad, Dave. Asking for some Bon Jovi. I've got that on the way for you straight after this.
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Campbell and The Swell, of course, coming to Belfast. Nice summer. Playing Belsonic, which is going to be so, so good. 1:30, it is the All Request Lunch, 1 hour of your music. Hello to Emma, who's been in touch, asking for some Oasis, please, for her mum, who's been super busy with the housework all day today. This one goes out to you, Emma's mum. Oasis and Don't Look Back in Anger.

0: for Nicole. 1, 2, 3, 4, 1, 2, 3, 4. I know you want me on the All Request Lunch. 1 hour of your music. Let's get this on now for Francis listening in Dundalk, asking for some Macklemore. This is Same Love. It's on cue.
1: When I was in the third grade, I thought that I was gay, cause I could draw. My uncle was, and I kept my room straight. I told my mom, tears rushing down my face. She's like, Ben, you've loved girls since before pre-K. Trippin'. Yeah, I guess she had a point, didn't she? 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I remember doing the math, like, yeah, I'm good at Little League. A

press play, don't press pause. Progress march on, with the veil over our eyes. We turn our back on the cause, till the day that my uncles can be united by law. And kids aren't walking around the hallway, plagued by pain in their heart. A world so hateful, some would rather die than be who they are. And a certificate on paper isn't gonna solve it all, but it's a damn good place to start. 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
1: What would you love to hear? 07702-687-001. So many requests coming in today. Thank you so much for all the texts. I'm trying my best to work our way through as many as I possibly can. A couple of shout outs as well. There's Ian in Bangor wants to wish his wife a happy 50th birthday from Monday. Happy birthday to you. Hello as well to Connor, who is listening. I will try and get your request on. Jason, who's listening as well in Telford. We will try and get, or is that your surname? Sorry. We'll try and get your request on the way before 2 o'clock. Hello as well to Peter and to Carter, Johnny and Rory, who are heading up to the caravan today. We'll work our way through as many as we possibly can, as I said, before 2 o'clock. Also got your latest entertainment news on the way.
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1: First up in your entertainment news, Stranger Things star Millie Bobby Brown has announced she has adopted her second child. The actress and her husband Jake Bon Jovi have shared a photo on Instagram announcing the news with the caption, "Hi little guy." In other news, Tom Cruise says he learned a lot about American football from sitting next to Taylor Swift earlier this week. The actor and singer were both at the Kansas City Chiefs game on Monday cheering on her husband Travis Kelce. Tom has told talk show host Jimmy Fallon he was very impressed by Taylor's knowledge of the sport. Finally then, spoilers ahead if you haven't yet caught up on Big Brother, but last night's episode, the mole's time was up and was revealed to the housemates. Taze has said his goodbyes. Millie was the first housemate to be evicted on this series of the show, and it's been revealed that Jedward will be entering the house this weekend in a celebrity house guest twist, which I'm really looking forward to seeing. That is you caught up for now. For more entertainment stories, you can head over to our website, qradio.com.
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0: Katy Perry and I Kissed a Girl, wrapping up the All Request Lunch today. Playing that for Mia listening in Belfast. Coming up, I'll be back with you on Monday evening from 7 o'clock with another Top 7 at 7. Heading off now to go and see Q Radio Breakfast live and unfiltered at the Limelight. If you're going, have the best time. And if you're not, stick around. Tyree on the way to you next 2 till 6, keeping you company for your Saturday afternoon. Take care.
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6: Q Radio Newsroom at 2 o'clock. I'm Linda Bryant. These are your top stories this afternoon. Gavin Robinson's on his feet at the DUP's annual party conference making his leader's speech. He'll call for practical cooperation between unionist parties here ahead of May's elections to Stormont. Two summer opinion polls reflected a fall in support for the party in the wake of its former leader Geoffrey Donaldson's conviction on historic sex offences. A funeral has taken place in Coleraine this morning for the Second World War veteran Norman Irwin.
7: Soldiers from the Royal Electrical and Mechanical Engineers carried his coffin into New Row Presbyterian Church, accompanied by a lone piper. Mr. Irwin's grandson, Chris, paid this tribute.
8: How do you summarise 107 years of life lived so fully, so cleverly, and with so much laughter? To the wider world, Pap was a hero. But to us, he was just Papa. The man who could build or fix absolutely anything. The man who lived with the quiet magic of a riverbank. The man whose dry, unfiltered humour kept every single one of us on our toes right to the very end.
7: Until his death earlier this month at the age of 107, the British Empire Medal holder was thought to be Northern Ireland's oldest man.
6: In world news, Denmark's foreign minister has expressed cautious optimism about an agreement with the United States over Greenland. Donald Trump says the agreement gives the US permanent control over security. Locally, police say the Moira Road outside Glenavie is closed this afternoon. Emergency services are at the scene of a road crash there and diversions are in place. A Belfast half marathon takes place tomorrow with thousands of people expected to take part. The event starts and finishes at the Omo Embankment. It'll kick off at 9 a.m. but many roads around the city will be impacted by either full or partial closures. That's your Q Radio headline news. The sport is next.
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3: 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Tulip and daffodil bulbs are now in stock.
6: Well, a few minutes ago, Aston Villa had a 1-0 lead over Tottenham. They're still to score in the Premier League so far this season. Spurs, North London rivals and champions Arsenal kick off at Brighton in an hour's time. St Mirren could move level on points with second-placed Rangers in the Scottish Premiership if they win against Dundee later this afternoon. Hearts go to Kilmarnock for the late game. And I'll have an update of all the Niffle games as the afternoon goes on. But that's your news and Sporting Q Radio at just after 2 o'clock. I'm Linda Bryans. There'll be an update at 3.
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10: Thanks, Linda. Dry and bright weather with some sunshine today and highs of 17 degrees.

if you want to dance. It's Tyree with you right here on Q Radio. We are playing all of your hits and throwbacks today. And oh my goodness, what a massive Saturday across Northern Ireland it is. First of all, Q Career down at the ICC Belfast for the Expo, getting everyone prepped for the Belfast City Marathon. So if you're picking up your race pack today, make sure you pop over, say hello, and get some free goodies as well. And if that wasn't enough, today is officially the big day for our Q Radio Breakfast live and unfiltered show down at the Limelight in Belfast. Connor, Andrew and Amy, they're taking over the stage for two huge shows today. The matinee at 2:30 and the evening show at 7:30 tonight. It is going to be absolute chaos in the best way. If you're going down to it tonight or to the matinee this afternoon, have an absolutely fantastic time. Here's Sia.

0: Teddy Swims playing on Q Radio, and he has also just announced that he will be releasing his new album in January. It's called Ugly, and I am so looking forward to it. How's it going? It's Tyree with you this Saturday afternoon. I hope you're good. I've got some messages coming in on the WhatsApp. Can you wish Hannah a happy 18th birthday for today and to enjoy her party tonight from her mum, brother Lucas and Lachlan, and her sister Alana? Happy 18th. Hope you have a great day today. Okay, I want to talk about something. The fact that somehow before social media, smartphones, and before the internet, we all heard the same exact kind of weird childhood rumors. And we're going to get into a few of them right after this, and we're going to take a trip down memory lane.
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Sophie Ellis Baxter, Murder on the Dance Floor, playing on Q Radio. All right, we need to talk about those bizarre rumors that somehow each and every one of us heard growing up. Can we start with the rumor about swallowing chewing gum? Who told us that it stays in your stomach for 7 years? I am about 90% sure my brother told me that, but he would be the type of person to tell me that just to try and freak me out, to try and annoy me. But I remember swallowing chewing gum one time and they started freaking out. Does it stay in your stomach for 7 years? Is that just a rumor? My personal favourite then has to be getting told off whenever you turn the light on in the car and it's dark outside. Maybe this happened to you whenever you were younger. You turned the light on whenever your parent was driving and all of a sudden they were going mad at you because it's illegal. It wasn't illegal. They just couldn't see out the back window. We were lied to for decades. Then you have the whole thing about the Bermuda Triangle. Why were we all convinced as children that the Bermuda Triangle was this ongoing mystery of planes and boats disappearing? Tell you one thing, I was on a trip to Cuba in high school with my family and we flew over the Bermuda Triangle. And I'll not lie, I was worried. I was very worried that I was not going to make it out alive. But here I am to tell the tale. Are there any other rumours that you heard at home or school that's just stuck with you, whether you think it's true right now or not? 07702 687 001 is the WhatsApp to contact me on. You go do that and I'll get this one on.

0: Tame Impala and Jenny with Dracula. I'm asking you about any rumours you heard at home or school that's just stuck with you as a child, whether you think they're true or not. Ryan's got in contact. Being told that carrots could help you see in the dark. Yeah, I have to say, I still can't see in the dark. I have glasses, so I can't even see on a normal day. Anyway, Claire in Dungannon, it says daddy long legs having the deadliest venom in the world, but their fangs are too short or small to bite a human. False. Totally false. And I still, to this day, think that that is right, even though it's not. Anyway, we've got Bruno Mars on the way, also some Rihanna and Drake on the way for you next.
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dropped out of heaven on cue. All right, final one before news at three. And he has been teasing. He's working on new music. And oh my goodness, did you see him on the red carpet of the Emmys? He looked so, so adorable. Like, this man must be protected at all costs. It's Noah Kahan. This is Orbiter, playing on cue.

0: your latest news and sport, and then after three, straight in to some Shut Up and Dance.
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8: From the Q Radio newsroom at 3 o'clock, I'm Linda Bryant. These are your top stories this afternoon. A man's in a critical condition in hospital after being found unconscious with a head injury in Ballymena. Police and paramedics were called to the junction of Alexander Street and Brashane Street at around 5 this morning. Detectives are appealing for anyone with information or dash cam footage to contact them. At the DUP's party conference, Gavin Robinson's called for practical cooperation between unionist parties ahead of May's elections to Stormont. Two summer opinion polls reflect a fall in support for the party in the wake of the former DUP leader's conviction on historic sex offences. Mr Robinson alluded to Geoffrey Donaldson's crimes.
9: And I know that there are many good people in this hall this afternoon and beyond who feel deeply deceived and let down by his life of lies. Now, I understand that, because I share it too.
8: Elsewhere today, the funeral took place this morning in Coleraine for a Second World War veteran, Norman Irwin.
10: Soldiers from the Royal Electrical and Mechanical Engineers carried his coffin into New Row Presbyterian Church, accompanied by a lone piper. Mr. Irwin's grandson, Chris, paid this tribute.
11: How do you summarise 107 years of life lived so fully, so cleverly, and with so much laughter? To the wider world, Papa was a hero, but to us, he was just Papa. The man who could build or fix absolutely anything. The man who lived with the quiet magic of a riverbank. The man whose dry, unfiltered humour kept every single one of us on our toes right to the very end.
10: Until his death earlier this month at the age of 107, the British Empire Medal holder was thought to be Northern Ireland's oldest man.
8: In world news, NATO has welcomed news that the US has reached a deal with Denmark over Greenland. Donald Trump claims his country has permanent control over security on the Arctic island. And locally, police say the Moira Road outside Glenavy is currently closed. Emergency services are attending the scene of a road crash there. Diversions are in operation. And Belfast Half Marathon takes place tomorrow. Thousands are expected to take part. The event starts and finishes at the Omo Embankment, kicking off at 9 a.m. So many roads around the city are going to be impacted by either full or partial closures. Q Radio headline news. I've got sport next.
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8: Aston Villa have beaten Tottenham 3-2 for their first Premier League win of the season. It leaves Spurs winless from their opening five top-flight games, but they have at least scored their first goals. Defending champions Arsenal are looking to continue their 100% start at Brighton this afternoon. St Mirren hope to bounce back from consecutive Scottish Premiership defeats in their game with Dundee United. And locally, the NIFL Premiership is underway. Five games are kicking off right now. Glentoran are at Cliftonville. Larne go to Carrick. Dungannon Swifts are hosting Ballymena. Bangor welcome Portadown. And Linfield are at home to Crusaders. There's one late game. Coleraine host Limavady United at the Showgrounds. And they kick off at 6 o'clock. But that's your news and sport on Q Radio at 3 minutes past three. I'm Linda Bryans. There'll be an update at 4 o'clock.
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0: Thanks, Linda. Dry and bright weather with some sunshine today and highs of 17.

country music has just taken over everything. Ella Langley and Choosin Texas kicking off this hour for us. 3:10, you're listening to Q Radio. We have all of your hits and throwbacks this Saturday afternoon. Here with me, Tyree, right up until 6 o'clock. I hope you're having a good one. Chaperone on the way right after this. Taking it back to 2002. Best year ever, if you ask me. This is Kiss Kiss.

0: 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Also, stay there because I have something massive to tell you right after this.
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And there's Atomic Kitten Hole Again playing on Q Radio. Okay, I told you that I had something massive to tell you, okay? You can make me whole again. Primark are officially testing out home delivery. Oh my goodness, no more carrying all of these brown paper bags through the centre of town. You can literally order a 20-pack of socks straight to your couch. What a time to be alive. Now, no idea when this is going to happen, but apparently they've bought a huge warehouse in Sheffield to be able to ship everything. So I am praying that it's going to be sometime soon. Here's Ed Sheeran, Azizam.

0: You a huge Niler back in the day, or are you still obsessing a bit like myself? Either way, get the 15th and the 16th of November marked in the diary because he's playing the O2 in Belfast. So, so excited for that. All right, the weekend on the way and we're levitating with some Dua Lipa next.
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0: And there's Kingfisher taking us up to the news and sport at 4 o'clock. After 4, we're going to be getting into our 15-minute takeover of the day.
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8: Q Radio Newsroom at 4 o'clock. I'm Linda Bryans. These are your top stories this afternoon. A man's in a critical condition in hospital after being found unconscious with a head injury in Ballymena. Police and paramedics were called to the junction of Alexander Street and Brashane Street just after 5 this morning. Detectives are appealing for anyone with information or dashcam footage to contact them. At the DUP's party conference, Gavin Robinson says he wants to work with other unionist parties to get the largest number of pro-union candidates to the Assembly. Recent opinion polls reflect a fall in support for the DUP in the wake of the former leader Geoffrey Donaldson's conviction on historic sex offences. Mr. Robin said he wouldn't let his predecessor's vile actions define the party's values and integrity.
9: And I know that there are many good people in this hall this afternoon and beyond who feel deeply deceived and let down by his life of lies. I understand that because I share it too.
8: A large plume of black smoke has been seen near Riyadh's international airport just hours after air raid sirens were issued in the Saudi capital. A number of apparent explosions have been since heard and major problems reported at the King Khalid International Airport. Officials in Saudi have yet to comment. And residents of Copenhagen have welcomed Donald Trump's announcement of a Greenland deal. The Danish Prime Minister says the agreement will be signed during next week's UN General Assembly meeting. Q Radio headline news, the sports coming up next.
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8: Well, Well, at half-time in the NIFL Premiership, it's 1-1 between Cliftonville and Glentoran at Solitude. At Stangmore Park, Dungannon, it's 1-1 there too between the Swifts and Ballymena. No score yet for Linfield Crusaders and Larner, 3-2 up their way to Carrickfergus this afternoon. Bangor have a 1-0 advantage against Portadown. Then in the Premier League, Tottenham's early struggles in the season have continued. They had a 3-2 defeat to Aston Villa. Defending champions Arsenal are also in some bother as they trail 2-0 at Brighton, at least that score from just a few minutes ago. Newcastle lead Hull 2-0. Everton are 1-0 up against Ipswich, and Dundee United have a 3-0 advantage at St Mirren, Scottish Premiership. Aberdeen are one up at Hibernians. That's your news and sport at just after 4 o'clock on Q Radio. I'm Linda Bryans. Our next update is at 5.
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0: Thanks, Linda. Dry with clear spells, but feeling quite chilly this late afternoon and lows of 8 degrees.

kicking off this hour for us. Also had some Little Mix in there for you as well. How's it going? It's Tyree with you for your Saturday afternoon. It is nearly 10 minutes past 4. And this is the hour where we have our 15-minute takeover where you control the playlist. I'm going to be telling you how you can get involved very shortly. But in the meantime, got a wee bit of an old one coming from Katy Perry. And this absolute banger from Coldplay. They can do absolutely no wrong. It's Clocks playing on cue.

0: Nostalgic feelings with that one. Katy Perry and Firework playing on Q Radio. We've got all of your hits and throwbacks playing this Saturday afternoon. But now I'm handing things over to you because we are about to get into our 15-minute takeover where you control the music. Anything you want to hear, I will get as many songs on for you as possible. If you would like to send those requests over to the WhatsApp on 07702 687 001, I'm going to get them on for you next.
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3: 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You could win 4 tickets to Goldilocks and the Three Bears, the Max Festive Family Show, a meal for four in the Bedford Hotel's 1900 restaurant, a Christmas party night for four at the Stormont Hotel, a Christmas night out for four at Revolution de Cuba Belfast, or the ultimate dinner package for two at Shed Grill and Seafood. 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
0: Our 15-minute takeover is officially live, which means you are in charge. Whatever you want to hear today, hit me up on the WhatsApp, 07702-687-001. And we're going to get Pitbull on for Stuart and Leah heading up to see The Breakfast Crew. Have a fantastic time. We're going to have so much fun.
11: Ask for money and get advice. Ask for advice.

It's our 15-minute takeover here on Q Radio, and that one was on for Fiona. She said, I'd love to hear Sandy Tom, I Wish I Was a Punk Rocker, because she is officially home from her holiday in Ibiza. I bet you're so glad to be home. Also had a little Rosalía, Everybody's Free in there for Brian, listening in Kilkeel every single week. I see you, Brian. All right, if you want to get your requests on, 07702-687-001 is the WhatsApp to contact me on. I'm going to get this on for Rowan in Newry. He's requested Fast Love by George Michael.

0: Sonic headliners closing out our 15-minute takeover for the day. That's on for Amber. Entertainment news coming up in about 10 minutes, but in between then, we also have some Texas and David Guetta on the way next.
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1: First up in our entertainment news today, Tom Cruise says that he's learned a lot about American football from sitting next to Taylor Swift earlier this week. The actor and singer were both at the Kansas City Chiefs game on Monday cheering on her husband, Travis Kelce. And Tom said he was impressed by Taylor's knowledge of the sport. Next up, Stranger Things star Millie Bobby Brown has announced she's adopted her second child. The actress and husband, Jake Bon Jovi, have shared a photo on their Instagram of their newborn with the caption, "Hi, little guy." And the couple already have a daughter who they adopted last year. Oh, huge congratulations to them. And finally, former James Bond star Pierce Brosnan says that he's consciously looking to take on new roles that will challenge him at this stage in his career.
2: I've played the handsome young fella there for many a day in the year, and I've made a good living out of it. But now I'm at a certain age in life where I can deconstruct that and hopefully challenge myself as an actor to go forth and find, you know, a new meaning and a freshness of creativity.
1: He stars alongside Dame Helen Mirren and Tom Hardy in Mobland, which is a crime drama about two rival London families, and season 2 is out now on Paramount Plus.
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Taylor Swift. I knew it. I knew you playing on Q Radio. Okay, Zara Larsson, still to come. Let's get this on. Emily Sandé, next to me. It's on Q.

0: And there's Zara Larsson taking us up to 5 o'clock. Linda's got your latest news and sport. And then after five, we'll be pushing the button on all of your favorite dance anthems.
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12: From the Q Radio newsroom at 5 o'clock, I'm Linda Bryans. These are your top stories this evening. The DUP leader says he wants to work with other unionist parties to get the largest number of pro-union candidates to the Assembly. Recent opinion polls reflect a fall in support for the DUP in the wake of its former leader, Geoffrey Donaldson's conviction on historic sex offences. Speaking at his party's annual conference, Gavin Robinson said he wouldn't let his predecessor's vile actions define the party's values and integrity.
13: And I know that there are many good people in this hall this afternoon and beyond who feel deeply deceived and let down by his life of lies. Now, I understand that because I share it too.
12: The centre of Coleraine came to a standstill earlier today for the funeral of the Second World War veteran Norman Irwin.
14: Soldiers from the Royal Electrical and Mechanical Engineers carried his coffin into Newro Presbyterian Church, accompanied by a lone piper. Mr. Irwin's grandson, Chris, paid this tribute.
15: How do you summarise 107 years of life lived so fully, so cleverly, and with so much laughter? To the wider world, Papa was a hero. But to us, he was just Papa. The man who could build or fix absolutely anything. The man who lived with the quiet magic of a riverbank. The man whose dry, unfiltered humour kept every single one of us on our toes right to the very end.
14: Until his death earlier this month at the age of 107, the British Empire Medal holder was thought to be Northern Ireland's oldest man.
12: In international news, Donald Trump's announcement of a deal to bolster American military presence in Greenland has been welcomed by NATO. The US president says the deal will give the US control over the Arctic's territory security. And Earl Spencer insists he's telling the truth about an explosive allegation in his upcoming book about his sister. He claims the King said, "We'll forget her soon enough," after Diana's death. The palace says grief can colour memory. Q Radio headline news. The sport is next.
11: 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All your autumn and Halloween needs sorted under one roof.
12: In the NFL Premiership, the full-time scores are in. Glen Torren got a 2-1 win at Cliftonville. It stayed 1-1 between Dungannon Swifts and Ballymena at Stangmore. Linfield beat Crusaders 1-0. Larne got 5 goals past Carrick's 2 in reply. And it ended 3-1 for Bangor, who were posting Portadown today. There's one game kicking off in about an hour's time. That's Coleraine, who are hosting Limavady United. In the Premier League, Brighton have ended Arsenal's perfect run, titled defence by beating the defending champions 3-0. Tottenham remain winless after they lost 3-2 to Aston Villa. Newcastle held on to beat Hull 2-1 and Everton got past Ipswich 1-0. Coventry will kick off at Notts Forest in half an hour, and Dundee are up to fourth in the Scottish Premiership. That's thanks to a 2-1 victory over Motherwell. Hearts go to Kilmarnock this evening. And finally in golf, Rory McIlroy finished his third round at the BMW PGA Championship with a 3-under par 69. It puts him at 11 under par overall, so he's tied for sixth place heading into the final round at the Wentworth Club. That's you up to date with your news and sport on Q Radio at just after 5 o'clock. I'm Linda Barnes. There'll be a national news update at 6.
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0: Thanks, Linda. Dry with clear spells, but feeling quite chilly tonight and lows of 8 degrees.

You're listening to Q Radio. We are playing all of your hits and throwbacks, including that one from Olivia Rodrigo. Stupid song. Also had some Destiny's Child in there for you too. 11 minutes past five. I hope you're good. It's Tyree with you for the final hour of the show. Of course, it is the hour where we are pushing the button on all of your favorite dance anthems, getting you warmed up for Garth Woods from 6 o'clock onwards. He's going to be here for Q Radio Dance Anthems. In the meantime, though, let's take it back a bit with CeeLo Green and Forget You.

0: Smith, playing on Q Radio. Nice to meet you. I hope you're good. I cannot wait to push the button on all of your favorite dance anthems tonight. That is always my favorite time of the night because I just know you're getting up to something, whether you're having some free drinks, whether you're heading out, whether you're just sitting in having a Chinese. We have all of the best tunes sorted out for you today. I got Sabrina Carpenter on the way. Some script in there too. Right after Blur next.
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0: And there's Kevin Little playing on Q Radio. How's it going? It's Tyree with you. All right, Saturday night. What are we doing? Where are we going? Because I just know that you are getting up to something. Maybe, just maybe, you're one of the very lucky people heading over to the Limelight in Belfast tonight for our Q Radio breakfast, live and unfiltered. I'd actually love to know right now, if you're listening to me, are you going tonight? And if you want to know how the matinee show went earlier on, I managed to get a quick word in with Noel Bradley. So let's listen to this.
1: Hi, Tyree. Noel here. We've just finished the first Q Radio Breakfast Live and Unfiltered show there. It was a huge success. Still kind of calming down from it all. Great day so far. Starting off with a wee DJ set from myself, getting everybody warmed up. And the crowd was having really good fun. I really enjoyed it. And then, of course, the stars of the show, Connor, Andrew and Amy, doing their thing. They were on top form. Loads of laughs. And there was a few special guests in there as well. Might have been a bit of Jerry Loves. Might have been an appearance from Yaz as well, but I don't want to give too much away. But yes, really, really good fun. And we're really excited for this evening's show. The doors open at 6:30. I'll be DJing again before the show kicks off. So for anybody who's going, if you're going to the show tonight, you're in for a real treat. And yeah, can't wait. Can't wait to see how tonight goes.
0: Oh, so good to hear from Noel, of course. And Connor, Andrew and Amy are taking the stage at 7:30 for 2 hours of what I can only say is going to be absolute chaos. You just don't know what way these things are going to go. I mean, this is totally unscripted. So, yeah, it's going to be so, so good. Doors at 6:30, like Noel said. And, of course, he will be DJing again for you if you're heading down. Have the absolute best time. And, of course, enjoy it while it lasts because Andrew Ryan leaves us on Tuesday, his last ever show, which is such a shock, but it's been such a joy to work with him, and all the best to him in what he gets up to next. All right, here's Sabrina Carpenter and Feather. Oh.

0: It will never be a Saturday afternoon with Tyree without the script being played. I hope you're good, and we have loads of messages coming in over the WhatsApp. Catherine in Lisburn listening along while I do some batch cooking lasagna and chicken curry. Chili is up next. Unreal. You're making me so hungry. This is about the time of the night where I start, to be honest, really messing up because all I think about is food. No idea what I'm having for dinner tonight. But lasagna, that sounds so, so good. All right, we've got a, let's see, we have a voice note in here. Let's listen to this.
1: 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Can't wait. I'm going to pick up my mate Lisa, and we're going to go straight there, hopefully get a parking space somewhere. Thankfully, I'm in trainer, so I can run if I need to. But yeah, cannot wait. So buzzing, and yes, I am listening to Q Radio on the way down. Sabrina Carpenter, absolutely loving it and so excited and buzzing. I think it'll be a great wee night.
0: Yes, Holly, love that you're listening to Q while heading to Q Radio Unfiltered. Have a great time. Honestly, these guys have put so much hard work into these things, and I'm so looking forward to seeing all the videos from it. It's going to be so, so good. Also, another shout out coming in here to Kelly, Jim, Aidan, Gemma and Maya, just getting ready to head out in Albufeira, getting ready to Q Radio. I love to find out what you're all getting up to. A little bit jealous you're in Albufeira and I'm not, but here, it's fine. As long as you bring some sunshine back, it's fine. But it sounds like you guys need maybe a little bit of extra party tunes in there. Don't worry, I got you covered.
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Now that is how you kick off a Saturday night. Rua de Silva, some Sunny Federa in there as well. If you haven't noticed, we have officially pushed the button on all of your favourite dance anthems across Northern Ireland. We're getting you warmed up for a massive Saturday night. Garth Woods in from 6 o'clock. He's got some Cascada, Red 5, some Riva in there for you too. And we've got Suzanne on the WhatsApp. Good evening, Tyree. Heading to the limelight with my sister and friend. Cannot wait. Enjoy your evening. Thank you so much, Suzanne. Have a fab time at the limelight with our Q Radio breakfast team. If you're heading down, you're going to have such good fun. I can't wait to see all the videos. All right, before I hand you over to Garth, still a few more to get on from me. I've got Zombie Nation on the way right after this one, In and Out of My Life. It's playing on Q Radio for your Saturday night.

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5: News Centre at 6. There's been a new sighting of a 13-year-old girl who went missing from Bolton just over a week ago. CCTV shows Lilia at Manchester Piccadilly bus station at 10:36 a.m. on Monday. She's described as white, slim, around 5 feet 5 inches, has light brown hair and wears glasses. On Thursday, her mother issued a direct appeal through the police.
7: Lilia, your mum has asked me to read the following directly to you. Lil, I love you so, so much. My heart is breaking without you here. I need to know you are safe. We all need you back home, safe and well.
5: Donald Trump's announcement of a deal to bolster American military presence in Greenland has been welcomed by NATO. The US president says the deal will give the United States control over the Arctic Territory's security. The new leader of Scottish Labour is promising to put people and policy before politics. Michael Marra is taking over from Anas Sarwar. Police say a fire at a hotel in Kent, which forced hundreds of people to be evacuated, is being treated as suspicious. Crews were called to the blaze at the Grand Burston in Folkestone in the early hours of this morning. In sport, Brighton have ended Arsenal's 100% start to the Premier League season with a 3-0 victory over the defending champions. They're just 2 points behind Mikel Arteta's side, who slipped to second on goal difference. Albion boss Fabian Hurtlesar says he really enjoyed his team's display.
8: It's not because the result's so special, it's more because the performance is the boys. They show real togetherness, they show real intensity. They were horrible to play against today, and I think that's because we did the basic things right.
5: Tottenham remain winless after losing 3-2 to Aston Villa. Dundee are up to fourth in the Scottish Premiership after getting past Motherwell 2-1. And England have gone top of the 2020 World Cricket Rankings after completing a 3-0 series victory over Sri Lanka. Harry Brooks' side thrashed their opponents by 8 wickets at Old Trafford. That's the latest. I'm AJ Walsh.
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10: Hello, how you doing? Staying breezy but dry with an overnight low of 11 degrees. Tomorrow, another breezy day with spells of sunshine and a top temperature of 16 degrees.
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10: Good evening, how you doing? This is Q Radio's Dance Anthems with me, Gareth Woods, for your Saturday night. 3 hours of absolute tunage. Let's kick things off.

Dance Anthems with me, Gareth Woods, for your Saturday night. Q-Tex, The Power of Love. What a great track to kick off the show with. If you're an old school head, I bet you were loving that. An absolute beauty. Yes, I hope you're having a fantastic start to your Saturday evening, whatever you are getting up to. I had a lovely afternoon. I was the host of the kickoff of the Belfast Half Marathon, which is obviously tomorrow. It was at the ICC in Belfast. If you're competing tomorrow, all the very best of luck. What a day it's going to be. And you've got the weather on your side as well, which is lovely. Right, on the way, music from Red 5, Reva, some Freemasons and QFX. But first, turn this one up nice and loud. It's what I call

0: Dance Anthems with me, Gareth Woods. For your Saturday night, Riva, Who Do You Love Now? And Red 5, just before that too, with The Beat Goes. I'm going to wish my lovely colleagues, Connor, Andrew and Amy, all the very best of luck for their live and unfiltered show at the Limelight this evening. If you're heading to that, you're going to have an absolute ball. They've worked so hard on it. And they're just a funny bunch in general, so you'll have the best night. Yes, so all the very best of luck to them. If you fancy getting in touch with the show this evening, I would absolutely love to hear from you. Hello to Scott and Charlotte, who are loving the tunes out and about in the car this evening. Gemma and Michael are currently getting ready to head out in Greece, where I'm heading in just over a week. I am so excited. I've never been, to be honest with you. I'm actually really looking forward to seeing all the cats. I hear there's cats absolutely everywhere in every city in Greece. Right, keep your messages coming in. If you fancy getting in touch with the show, if you have a song, a suggestion, etc., this is what you have to do.
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2: 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The perfect city break for two could all be yours. Listening with me, Yaz, on Q Radio mid-morning all next week for your chance to escape to Limerick. You could win a two-night stay at the Old Quarter Townhouse, stylish accommodation right in the heart of Limerick City, with breakfast both mornings, welcome drinks, a delicious lunch on one day, and a fabulous three-course Italian dinner and drinks for two in the vibrant Ford's courtyard. 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

Dance Anthems with me, Gareth Woods. Coming up to 6:30 for your Saturday night, that was Cascada and Truly, Madly, Deeply. Hello to Fiona, tuned in, she's waiting on her Chinese, very patiently, she said.

0: chance of some special deal. I'll see what I can do for you very shortly. Hello as well this evening. You did leave your name, but he says, I'm getting it in early. This is for Christmas. But my man is making me sure to remember it's my birthday with a yummy dinner. And you've sent me a picture of Bailey's. It really isn't Christmas yet. Thanks very much for your message. Hello to my regulars as well, Chucky O'Kane and Katrina and the four Bambinos in Kilray. Good to hear from you. Keep your messages coming in on the way very shortly. Music from Livin' Joy, got 3 in 1 and taking it right back in time to the 90s with QFX. But speaking of classics, love this. It's a banger. It's Lock and Load. This is Blow Your Minds on Q Radio.
1: Blow your mind with the rock in front. I'm keeping on with my words so strong. Pure perfection from beginning to the end. I'm here once again. Blow your mind with the rock in front. I'm keeping on with my words so strong. Pure perfection from beginning to the end. I'm here once again. Blow.

0: It's Peggy Goo Dance Anthems with me, Gareth Woods. It goes like na na na. Happy Saturday, by the way, if you have just switched on. I got a test in and it says, Gareth, my name is Lorraine. I am heading into Belfast for a big girls' night out. It's my friend from work's leaving due before she sets off for Australia in a few weeks. Very nice. Enjoy your evening. A massive happy birthday goes out to Kiva, who is 18 today, from all the staff at Brown's Chippy tuned in this evening. Good to hear from you. If you fancy calling the show, this is what you have to do.
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2: And now, the weather.
3: Outside, gloomy skies, a persistent drizzle, and a chilly wind blowing from the west, north, east, and south. But inside, temperatures of toasty warm with a high chance of plush rugs, soft lighting, and snuggly throws. 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

0: 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Dance Anthems with me, Gareth Wood. QFX every time you touch me. Hello to Kira and all the girls working very hard in their spa this evening. Tunes are blasting and the customers are loving it as well. Good to hear from you. Hello as well this evening to Sarah and Kevin tuned in Tenerife.
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0: Please bring us back a little bit of sunshine, please. Right, on the way before your news, headlines at 7, music from Sandy B. But first, let's get this one from Apollo. This is, of course, Dance, playing here on Q Radio. Turn it up.

0: Dance Anthems with me, Gareth Wood. Sandy B, Make the World Go Round. And Apollo, just before that too, with Dance. Happy Saturday if you have just switched on. Hang tight because the tunes continue. You've got even more bangers for your evening straight after your news at 7 o'clock. For Fiona, I've got Specialty. Come with me. We got a Gina G, some Nakatomi, and I'll throw on a bit of Angelic as well next.
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0: from the Sky News Centre at 7. A new sightings emerged of a 13-year-old girl from Bolton who went missing last Friday. Officers have identified Lilia on CCTV at Manchester Piccadilly bus station at 10:36 a.m. on Monday. The Danish Prime Minister says the deal between the US and Denmark over Greenland will be signed next week. Donald Trump claims his country has permanent control over security there. The agreement resolves a diplomatic dispute which was sparked by the US President's threats to take control by military force. Danish MP Lars Christian Brask says it's a win-win.
1: The President and his men has achieved a lot, being able to exclude Russia and China, also in infrastructure investments, etc. So I think it's fair to say that he has had a win, but it's also a win for Greenland and Denmark and NATO.
0: Crews are tackling a blaze at a commercial building in Hampshire's smallest town. Residents in Whitchurch have been told to keep doors and windows closed. Two teenagers have been jailed for killing a 17-year-old boy outside a McDonald's in southeast London. Yeray Sanchez Morales was stabbed on Old Kent Road in August last year. In sport, Coventry have scored their first goal since promotion back into the Premier League. They're at Nottingham Forest, where Josh Smith is watching.
2: Where it's Nottingham Forest 0, Coventry City 1, a long ball upfield from the keeper, met by De Silva with a brilliant first touch to cut in from the left-hand side before lofting the ball over the keeper. The visitors with a spring in their step since taking the lead. Forest yet to score at home this season in all competitions. They need to break that duck to get anything from this game at the City Ground. It's Forest 0, Coventry 1.
0: Defending champions Arsenal suffered their first top-flight defeat of the season, losing 3-0 at Brighton. Hearts are losing 1-0 at Kilmarnock in the Scottish Premiership. And Arthur Ferry and Toby Samuel have put Great Britain on the verge of a place in the Davis Cup tennis knockouts. They won their singles match to give them a 2-0 lead over Ecuador. That's the latest from the Sky News Centre. I'm AJ Walsh.

right across Northern Ireland for your Saturday night. Dance Anthems with me, Gareth Woods, Gina G, Ooh Ah Just a Little Bit, Special D before that too with Come With Me. Happy Saturday if you have just switched on, whatever you're getting up to. I hope you're having a good one. As you know, if you listen every week, how nosy I am. Let me know what you're up to. What are your Saturday night plans? Are you simply sitting in? Or are you hitting the town? Get in touch and let me know. I gotta give a shout out to Katrina. She is 30 today. Happy birthday, Katrina. She's requested this next track. I'm taking you back in time to the year 1996. I haven't played this on the show in ages. If you were a 90s raver, turn this up nice and loud. It's Nakatomi and Children of the Night. We are

0: Dance Anthems with me, Gareth Woods. Angelic Can't Keep Me Silent. Hello this evening to Claire and Paige and Ben. They got some Q Radio merch off me. The Phoenix Energy Half Marathon at the ICC this afternoon. Enjoy tomorrow, and a shout out to all the runners as well who are taking part in the half marathon. I've already played QFX, Claire, but listen, I'll try and get something else on for you in the next couple of minutes, all right? Also, a shout out this evening to Sabrina, who is loving the tunes in work tonight. The tunes are helping her shift move on rightly. Good to hear from you.
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You're with Gareth Woods until 9 o'clock this evening. 07702 687 001. If you fancy getting in touch with the show, feel free to fire in your song suggestions, any birthday shoutouts, etc. I have got you covered. Hello this evening to Louise. She wants me to say hello to her sister and two nieces. Hello to Annie and Sarah. They are currently in the car driving home this evening. Enjoy the rest of the show. I've got THT on the way with Listen to Your Heart, but first, this from Paul Van Dyk, a classic. It's Born Angel playing here on Dance Anthems. Turn it up.

0: Dance Anthems with me, Gareth Woods, DHT, Listen to Your Heart. And before that, Paul Van Dyke played that for Louise and her nieces, Annie and Sarah. Good to hear from you as always. Hello to Dan tuned in this evening. Also a shout out as well to Rachel and Ryan who are out about in the car. And they're very tempted to go out now because of these tunes. I'm always a bad influence. I'm really sorry.
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0: Q Radio. That's right, you can lift that phone and give me a call on the show this evening if you fancy coming on for a bit of banter. I've got Hyperlogic and Nadia Ali both on the way next. Q.
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0: It's Q Radio's Dance Anthems. You're listening to Gareth Woods. 90-236-967 if you fancy calling the show tonight. Hello?
1: Hello, Gareth. 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
2: You mean Darren from Ballycastle?
0: Long time no speak. You two haven't phoned the show in ages.
2: Sorry, I was just about to say, long time no see, how's things with you?
0: Not too bad, flat out as always. What's happening tonight?
2: Very little, we're just doing our usual pizza deliveries up on Coleraine here, just taking it easy.
0: Good stuff. My partner was actually just back from Coleraine this evening with his friend. He went for dinner in a new restaurant up there, apparently it's very fancy.
2: Great stuff, good to hear. I'm just actually trying to think what we want on. Will you give us a bit of base hunter all I ever wanted?
0: Absolutely, on the way for you in the next couple of minutes.
2: Lovely, guys, thank you
0: very much. Cheers, guys, all the best.
2: Right.

0: Thunder, All I Ever Wanted for Jamie and Darren in Ballycastle. Right, stay right there because the tunes continue after your news headlines at 8 with music from Plaything, Dancing DJs and Alice DJ, Better Off Alone, all on the way next.
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0: from the Sky News Centre at 8. There's been a new sighting of a 13-year-old girl who went missing from Bolton just over a week ago. CCTV shows Lilia at Manchester Piccadilly bus station at 10:36 a.m. on Monday. She's described as white, slim, around 5 feet 5 inches, has light brown hair and wears glasses. At a press conference on Thursday, Helen Critchley from Greater Manchester Police made this appeal on her mother's behalf.
1: Lilia, your mum has asked me to read the following directly to you. Lil, I love you so, so much. My heart is breaking without you here. I need to know you are safe. We all need you back home, safe and well.
0: NATO is welcoming an agreement between the US and Denmark over Greenland. Donald Trump says it will give the United States control over the Arctic Territory's security. Michael Mara has been named the new leader of Scottish Labour. The North East Scotland MSP, who's been the party's finance spokesperson, defeated Joe Fagan in the contest. Police say a fire at a hotel in Kent, which forced hundreds of people to be evacuated, is being treated as suspicious. Crews were called to the blaze at the Grand Burston in Folkestone in the early hours of this morning. In sport, Coventry have beaten Nottingham Forest 1-0 for their first win since gaining promotion back to the Premier League. Arsenal's perfect start to their title defence ended with a 3-0 defeat at Brighton, while North London rivals Tottenham remain winless after they lost 3-2 to Aston Villa. Spurs boss Roberto De Zerbi says his side didn't step up when things got tough.
2: The moment when we have to defend compact. The leaders have to be leaders and to lead the team.
0: Hearts have come back from a goal down to draw 1-1 with Kilmarnock and go second in the Scottish Premiership. And England's 39-game winning run in Women's Rugby Union has come to an end with a 26-all draw against Canada. Scotland suffered a heavy 66-14 defeat to New Zealand in Edinburgh. That's the latest. I'm AJ Walsh.

Dance Anthems with me, Gareth Wood. Dancing DJs versus Roxette, Fading Like a Flower. And before that, Plaything and Into Space. Happy Saturday if you've just tuned in. Final hour of the show from 9. It is, of course, Jerry Loves. He's got Dance Anthems Extra. Keep your messages coming in the meantime on our Q Radio WhatsApp if you have any song requests or birthday shout-outs, etc. On the way, music from Hannah Lang, some Benny Benassi, and take me back in time with Planet Perfecto as well. But do me a favour, turn it up nice and loud. It's Saturday night. Let's make it even better with some Alice DJ and Better Off Alone.

0: dance anthems with me, Gareth Woods. Hannah Lang and Party All The Time. Alice DJ just before that too with Better Off Alone. Hello to Lisa Marie in Antrim tuned in this evening. Hello as well to Emma and Louise and Jared. They're heading to an engagement party this evening. Also this evening, a shout out to Simon who is on the pizzas in Bangor this evening. Also a shout out as well to Arlene, Grace, Esme and Ava McNulty, all tuned in tonight. Good to hear from you.
1: Thank you. 5 days, five incredible festive prizes. It's our Sparkle Season giveaway on Q Radio Afternoon. You could win four tickets to Goldilocks and the Three Bears, the Max Festive Family Show. 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

It's Benny Benassi, Satisfaction, Dance Anthems with me, Gareth Woods, and a brilliant, fantastic Clubland classic just before that too with Flip and Phil and Field of Dreams. Hello to Lorraine and Jenny, loving the tune tonight. They're having a girls' night in Lisburn. Thanks very much for getting in touch with the show. A massive happy birthday as well to Ryan, who is 21 today. That came in from your mum and dad and your other half. Enjoy tonight. And a special shout out goes out to Leah and Marisa, who are living life in Santa Ponza on a girls trip away. Good to hear from you. Here's a classic for you too. It's Planet Perfecto and Bullet in the Gun. Turn it up.

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ATC Around the World and a bit of Jazzy before that too with Giving Me. Dance anthems for your Saturday night. Don't forget, from 9 o'clock, Jerry Lavs has got Dance Anthems Extra. He'll continue the party right up until midnight for you. Silicon for me, I've got music from Darude, Atlantis versus Avatar and the Rough Drivers as well. But first, let's get this classic on from the one and only Murray Kante. This is

Atlantis versus Avatar. That was Fiji and some Darude before that too with Feel the Beat. As always, thank you very much indeed for your company this evening. You've been listening to Gareth Woods. I am back next Friday night from 7 o'clock. Enjoy the rest of your Saturday evening, however you spend it. Jerry Labs is up next with Dance Anthems Extra. But first, here's my final track from the Rough Drivers. It's Dreaming. Chat to you next week. See ya.

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0: com. The Sky News Centre at 9. A new sighting has emerged of a 13-year-old girl who went missing from Bolton just over a week ago. CCTV shows Lilia at Manchester Piccadilly bus station at 10:36 a.m. on Monday. She's described as white, slim, around 5 feet 5 inches, has light brown hair and wears glasses. NATO is welcoming an agreement between the US and Denmark over Greenland, saying it will help advance security, stability and cooperation. Donald Trump says the deal will give the United States control over the Arctic Territory's security. Elizabeth Brawes, a senior fellow at the Atlantic Council.
1: The United States gets the right to establish whatever military bases it wants, a right that it already had. The one addition is that it also promises that no other foreign countries will be allowed to establish military bases.
0: Crews are tackling a blaze at a commercial building in Hampshire's smallest town. Residents in Whitchurch have been told to keep doors and windows closed due to smoke. Two teenagers have been jailed for killing a 17-year-old boy outside a McDonald's in southeast London. Yeray Sanchez Morales was stabbed on Old Kent Road in August of last year. In sport, Coventry have beaten Nottingham Forest 1-0 for their first Premier League win since April 2001. Frank Lampard's side had lost all four of their previous matches back in the top flight this season. The Coventry boss says their efforts have been rewarded.
2: Having lost our first four games, all in different circumstances, I think it's easy to feel negative, to feel like where's the goal, where's the win coming from? And the reality is in football you have to fight for it, you have to work for it, you have to have organisation. And I thought the work of it, I go through so many players today, how they individually work within the collective, you make your own luck.
0: Defending champions Arsenal suffered a 3-0 defeat at Brighton. Tottenham's winless start continued with a 3-2 loss to Aston Villa. Hearts drew 1-1 at Kilmarnock in the Scottish Premiership. And Arthur Ferry and Toby Samuel have put Great Britain on the verge of a place in the Davis Cup tennis knockouts. They lead 2-0 against Ecuador. That's the latest.
3: Come alive. It's the weekend, man.
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to give a shout out. 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This is for Phoebe Carson. Phoebe Carson, if you are listening right now, Paul is your number one fan, and this song is for you. This is the Bongo song, everybody. Look, we all love it. It's Saturday night. Get this one turned up and get them drums banging.

0: was Beautiful Child here on Q Radio. Stick around, more music coming up. Music on the way from Nathan Daw and Ant Force is on the way.
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4: 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Oh.

Waterchin, that is Enforce and Ultra Beat with Right By Your Side. Okay, Saturday night people, who is out tonight? This song might put you in the mood. I love this remix. This is Alec with Seek Love on the Beach. Get this one turned up.

That was Hannah Lang. Party all the time. Can you believe it? First hour nearly over, but do not be stressing. I am here until midnight this Saturday night. So the party is only getting started. More tunes are coming up after 10. Gonna tease you with this one. This is Gala, Freed from Desire on Q Radio Dance Anthems Extra.

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0: from the Sky News Centre at 10. Police say a 13-year-old girl who'd been reported missing last Friday has been found in Manchester city centre. The local force says Lilia, who's from Bolton, is safe and well. The Liberal Democrat leader says his party has a moral responsibility of blocking a reform-led government. As its annual conference is underway, Sir Ed Davies says his party won't be caught off guard if there's a snap election. He's also doubled down on his criticism of US President Donald Trump. Mr. Davies says he wants the Prime Minister to stand up to him.
1: I mean, the Iran war is hurting America, hurting our country, hurting the whole world. It's been a disaster. And the problem with Mr. Trump is unless you stand up to him, he rolls you over.
0: Meanwhile, residents of Copenhagen have welcomed President Trump's announcement of a Greenland deal. The Danish Prime Minister says the agreement will be signed during next week's UN General Assembly meeting. Crews say they will work through the night at the scene of a fire at a hotel in Kent. The blaze broke out in the early hours of this morning at the Grand Burston in Folkestone. In sport, defending champions Arsenal have suffered their first Premier League defeat of the season, losing 3-0 at Brighton. Boss Mikel Arteta says they didn't do the basics well enough.
2: When we had the ball, especially in our own half, we were extremely poor technically and not respecting the game and the game principles that you have to apply against a team that wants to come and press you man to man. So that never gives us the option to dominate and control the game in the manner that we wanted.
0: Tottenham have made their worst ever start to a Premier League campaign after they lost 3-2 to Aston Villa. Hearts are up to second in the Scottish Premiership following a 1-1 draw with Kilmarnock. And England have gone top of the 2020 World Cricket Rankings after completing a 3-0 series victory over Sri Lanka. Harry Brooks' side thrashed their opponents by 8 wickets at Old Trafford. That's the latest. I'm AJ Walsh.

0: That was MK with Teardrops. Music on the way from Joel Corey, Kamezra and Yamanda. Stay tuned.
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Sunset Brothers. I'm feeling it. What an absolute bop. Oh. Remember whenever that one came out? It was such a tune. One of the best summers I think I ever had whenever that came out. Okay, let's get this turned up a wee bit heavier. I love this one. Whenever the beat drops, I just go absolutely mental. And you better be going mental right now wherever you are, Q Radio. Whether you are enjoying a show from the comfort of your own home or maybe you're in a taxi right now heading to the club for a crazy night out. Or maybe you're the taxi driver driving everybody around. Get this one turned up. Get the windows down. I want you to go mental. Are we ready, Q Radio? Let's do it.

0: Another classic, that was Delirium with Silence. Stick around, more tunes are on the way. 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

another tune. That was the Thrill Seekers here on Q Radio Dance Anthems Extra. Okay, Belfast City Half Marathon is tomorrow. Anybody tuning in right now, are you taking part? It's going to be a big one, so it is. Look, I will be there tomorrow morning from the starting line and the finish line. I'm really looking forward to it, so hopefully I will see some of you there. Best of luck with it tomorrow. Look, I could just about run a bath.

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1: I like them black girls. I like them white girls. I like them Asian girls. I like them mixed race girls.

And that was Christine Blonde with Love Shy here on Q Radio. This is Dance Anthems Extra. It is myself, Jerry Labs, tonight. Honestly, this show just flies in. This is what I love about it so much. It's just the best dance music. I just have such a ball here, and I hope you're enjoying the show tonight. Here's Niall and Kane, and this is Cruisin'.

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0: From the Sky News Centre at 11, the Danish Prime Minister says the deal between the US and Denmark over Greenland will be signed during next week's UN General Assembly meeting. Donald Trump claims his country has permanent control over security on the Arctic island. The agreement resolves a diplomatic dispute which was sparked by the US president's threats to take control by military force. Danish MP Lars Christian Blask says it's a win-win.
1: The president and his men has achieved a lot, being able to exclude Russia and China also in infrastructure investments, etc. So I think it's fair to say that he has had a win, but it's also a win for Greenland and Denmark and NATO.
0: A man's been charged with attempted murder after shots were fired following a car crash near Durham. A Mitsubishi is believed to have rammed an Audi in concert last Saturday before the gun was discharged. Sir Ed Davey says one of his MPs is wrong to say the Liberal Democrats are struggling for relevance. It's the first day of his party's autumn conference in Brighton. Crews are still tackling a fire at a commercial building in Hampshire's smallest town. People in Whitchurch have been told to keep doors and windows closed due to smoke. Coventry have beaten Nottingham Forest 1-0 for their first win since gaining promotion back to the Premier League. Arsenal's perfect start to their title defence ended with a 3-0 defeat at Brighton, while North London rivals Tottenham remain winless after they lost 3-2 to Aston Villa. That's disappointed Spurs boss Roberto De Zerbi.
2: The moment when we have to defend compact. The leaders have to be leaders and to lead the team.
0: Hearts drew 1-1 with Kilmarnock to go second in the Scottish Premiership. And England's 39-game winning run in women's rugby union's come to an end with a 26-all draw against Canada. Scotland suffered a heavy 66-14 defeat to New Zealand in Edinburgh. That's the latest. I'm Cam Hall.

0: And that was Agnelia Nelson with Every Day here on Q Radio. More tunes on the way. Music coming up from Armin van Helden and Steve Angelo. Stay tuned. Q.
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them. I hope you're having a fantastic Saturday wherever you are tonight and wherever you are tuning in. Time really does fly whenever you're having fun. Another big shout out again, anybody doing the Belfast City Half Marathon tomorrow. Hopefully, I'm hoping that you're not going out tonight. I hope that you're resting. You can still enjoy the dance music, but just make sure you're resting. And make sure you've got a good playlist tomorrow. Hopefully these tunes tonight give you a bit of inspo.

That was Des Mitchell. Welcome to the dance here on Q Radio. Okay, let's get this one on. It's an oldie, but it's a goldie. This is Glowworm, and this is Carry Me Home on Q.

0: Jax Jones. You don't know me here on Q Radio. Okay, stick around. More tunes on the way. Music coming up from ATV.
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I feel like a teenager all over again. That was Bass Hunter with Now You're Gone. What an absolute tune. Here's another one. Ooh, here we go.

That is all from myself here tonight. I hope you have enjoyed the show, everybody. Thank you so much for keeping me company here on Q Radio. I always have so much fun here on Dance Anthems Extra, and I really hope you do as well. Have a fantastic weekend. I just want to say again, best of luck to anybody doing the Belfast City Half Marathon tomorrow. I will see you there tomorrow morning. But from myself, I'll leave you with this one. This is Dario G with Sunshine. Have a great weekend, everyone.

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0: From the Sky News Centre at midnight, NATO's welcoming an agreement between the US and Denmark over Greenland, saying it will help advance security, stability and cooperation. Donald Trump says the deal will give the United States control over the Arctic territory's security. The deal resolves a diplomatic dispute which was sparked by the US president's threats to take control by military force. Elizabeth Brawls, a senior fellow at the Atlantic Council.
1: The United States gets the right to establish whatever military bases it wants, a right that it already had. The one addition is that it also promises that no other foreign countries will be allowed to establish military bases.
0: Police say they found a 13-year-old girl who's been reported missing since last Friday while on patrol in Manchester City Centre last night. Lilia, who's from Bolton, has been reunited with her mum, whose incredible strength has been praised by officers. Sir Ed Davey says the political system's holding Britain back and the Lib Dems are the party to change it. He's also criticised £72 million in donations to Reform UK from crypto billionaires. A man's been charged with attempted murder after shots were fired following a car crash in Durham last Saturday. The 37-year-old's due in court tomorrow. In sport, Coventry have beaten Nottingham Forest 1-0 for their first Premier League win since April 2001. Frank Lampard's side had lost all four of their previous matches back in the top flight this season. The Coventry boss says their efforts have been rewarded.
2: Having lost our first four games, all in different circumstances, I think it's easy to feel negative, to feel like, where's the goal, where's the win coming from? And the reality is, in football, you have to fight for it, you have to work for it, you have to have organisation. And I thought the work of it, I'll go through so many players today, how they individually work within the collective. You make your own luck.
0: Defending champions Arsenal suffered a 3-0 defeat at Brighton. And Hearts drew 1-1 at Kilmarnock in the Scottish Premiership. Last season's runners-up moved ahead of Rangers on goal difference. That's the latest. Camp Hall.
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20: From the Sky News Centre at 1, a national task force aimed at tackling misogyny across society has been launched by the government. AJ Walsh has more.
21: The group will look to root out harmful attitudes online, in workplaces and within communities. It will bring together representatives from women's organisations, academia, local leaders and ministers. The first meeting is expected to take place after conference recess and will focus on young people. Officials say further announcements will be made this week to move forward with Labour's 2024 manifesto pledge to half violence against women and girls within a decade.
20: Police say a 13-year-old girl who's been reported missing last Friday has been found in Manchester city centre. The local force says Lilia, who's from Bolton, is safe and well after officers came across her yesterday. NATO's welcomed the news that the US has reached a deal with Denmark over Greenland. Donald Trump claims his country has permanent control over security on the Arctic island. News Scottish Labour leader Michael Marra has pledged to start taking action now to help win back the support of voters. He's won the contest to take over from Anas Sarwar. Defending champions Arsenal have suffered their first Premier League defeat of the season, losing 3-0 at Brighton. Boss Mikel Arteta says they didn't do the basics well enough.
22: When we had the ball, especially in our own half, we were extremely poor technically and not respecting the game and the game principles that you have to apply against a team that wants to come and press you man to man. So that never gives us the option to dominate and control the game in the manner that we wanted.
20: Tottenham have made their worst ever start to a Premier League campaign after they lost 3-2 to Aston Villa. Hearts are up to second in the Scottish Premiership following a 1-1 draw with Kilmarnock. And England have gone top of the 2020 World Cricket Rankings after completing a 3-0 series victory over Sri Lanka. Harry Brooks' side thrashed their opponents by 8 wickets at Old Trafford. That's the latest.
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